0: could have 120 days of extreme heat of temperatures exceeding 35 degrees a year, compared to around 45 such days in 2025. Its average daily maximum temperature could also hit 38.1 degrees by mid-century. Experts are urging expanded green spaces, passive cooling design, and building upgrades to mitigate the crisis, which will raise health risks and strain infrastructure. In local news, the government will study a proposal to raise the income threshold of a scheme that provides temporary financial and job search support to retrenched workers. Manpower Minister Tan Si Leng told Parliament yesterday that initiatives such as the Skills Future Job Seeker Support Scheme must be strengthened as the pace of change accelerates. He said this as he affirmed Labour Chief Ng Chee Meng's parliamentary motion calling for no jobless growth amid the AI disruption. Dr. Tan acknowledged that some jobs may inevitably get replaced as AI changes work processes, but pledged that the government will do its best to protect every worker. Prime Minister Lawrence Wong will attend the ASEAN summit in the Philippines tomorrow, where leaders will discuss strengthening trade, energy and food security in the region. Discussions will also cover green energy transition and collaboration with external partners to reinforce regional stability. PM Wong will hold bilateral meetings on the sidelines of the meeting held in Cebu. The summit has been scaled down as host Philippines faces a national energy emergency driven by supply chain disruptions and rising energy prices due to the Iran war.
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0: Sport. Starting with football, Paris Saint-Germain have booked their place in the Champions League final after a 1-1 draw against Bayern Munich in the second leg of their semi-final to win 6-5 on aggregate. The reigning champions wasted no time in extending their 5-4 advantage from the first leg, scoring just 3 minutes after kickoff in the Allianz Arena. Kvyat Kvaratskhelia picked out Ousmane Dembele with his sixth assist this season, and the French forward hammered the ball high into the net for his seventh goal of the tournament. Harry Kane halved the deficit deep into stoppage time with a superb strike, scoring his 55th goal overall this season, but it was too little too late for the German giants. PSG and Arsenal will battle in Budapest for the right to be called European champions on May 30th. Meanwhile, Neymar has apologised for slapping his Santos teammate Robinho Jr. during a training session. The Brazilian club opened an investigation after the 18-year-old forward reportedly accused Neymar of delivering a violent slap on the face on Sunday. Neymar, Brazil's all-time leading scorer with 79 goals, says he overreacted. Robinho Jr. says the incident was all sorted. In golf, Bryson DeChambeau says he will focus on growing his YouTube channel if LIV Golf does not survive. The two-time US Open winner had been looking to sign a lucrative new contract with LIV after this season, with reports suggesting he wants $500 million to stay. But the future of the Golf League is in doubt, with Saudi Arabia's public investment fund withdrawing its multi-billion dollar backing at the end of the year. DeChambeau says he'll only play events that want him. And that's your sports update. I'm Shahzad Haque.
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4: Tis The Morning Drive with The Flying Dutchman and Lavinia. Thanks so much for having us on this Thursday morning.
5: Morning!
4: We are going live on Facebook in a moment with Gabriel Ho, people musician and founder of Open Keys, a public piano initiative that transforms communal spaces into impromptu performance and connection points.
5: Yes, and you know what? You may have actually enjoyed Gabriel's, you know, music because he has been the pianist behind the Singapore run of Wicked, for example, you know, Singapore Ballet, Voices of Singapore Children's Choir, and more. So we're going to actually have some really fun live music performances just for you to really enjoy his music. And we're putting him through a spin the wheel challenge where songs and styles are completely random, and he's going to try and create something on the spot. I want him to come back. Like, why we stress him out like that? Why?
4: That's what we do. We're also going to talk to him about his Singapore record with SMRT's 24-hour piano relay at Bayfront MRT. So a lot to get through. That's all coming up live on Facebook. We start the hour with Duran.

0: Duran Duran, Hungry Like the Wolf, 8:11 here on The Morning Drive, and we are live on Facebook with Gabriel Ho, people musician, founder of Open Keys, a public piano initiative that transforms communal spaces into impromptu performance and connection points.
1: That is wonderful. What a great initiative. And Gabriel, how old are you? Welcome to the show.
2: thanks for having me.
1: How old are you?
2: I'm turning 33 at the end of this
1: My
2: year.
1: My goodness. And you've
0: He's
1: been
0: a baby.
1: Yeah, but you've been running this Open Keys for a while now. What a great initiative.
2: Thank you so much.
1: Why are these people starting younger and younger? This is brilliant, you know? What's going on?
0: I think we've got a very creative young
1: I think so. That's wonderful to see. Gabriel, welcome to the show.
0: So how did music first become something serious for you?
2: I think,
0: when did that start?
2: I think there was sometime around secondary school. Yeah, I think this is something that my parents would tell me. I probably can't remember this at this point, but sometime in secondary three, I came back home and then I told my parents, hey, mom and dad, I don't think I will be using all these subjects that I learned in school at I just want to do music. So,
1: And you were already doing music in secondary school, like as an additional like subject. Some people did music studies, right?
2: Yes, at music levels too and everything. So then I was just like, oh, can I just do music after? They were like, okay. After upon discussion, they were like saying, okay, you finish your level first, then we can talk. Yeah.
0: So you get through your own levels, then we'll talk about your music. Well, that's a pretty good deal.
1: Yeah. I mean, that's really, really understanding of your parents as well. Very practical. To call this word, I'm very open minded. And
2: back
1: so,
2: then,
1: Back then.
0: I think today.
2: I should be a little more careful with my choice of words.
0: No, I wonder whether today, how many parents would go, yeah, okay, do your O levels.
2: Yes.
0: And then let's consider music. Because a lot of parents these days are going to go, no, let's get you to university and then you can consider your music.
1: Okay. I have four sons. They haven't reached that age where I'm having that kind of conversation.
0: Would you say to them, O levels and then consider music?
1: I don't know, you know. I'm not sure, but you know, maybe I will repeat. I was like, hey, Gabriel's parents said that. I'll try it on for size. Come and talk to me again after your O levels.
0: I'm so glad all my kids all grown up already.
1: Because we don't know what Gabriel's parents said to him after he was done with his O levels. Maybe they went like, come and find us after your A levels. And then you're like, yeah. Then Gabriel's getting a bit suspicious. Like, how come this serious talk keeps getting pushed back? And then before you know it, after university, you come and talk to us. So I don't know. But that's when you realised it was something more serious for you.
2: Yes. Yeah.
0: So it was never really just a hobby. It was something you wanted to focus on.
2: Yes. I think I knew that I loved it back when I was really, really young.
0: Yeah.
2: When I went to Yamaha school and did all the whole GMC all the way
0: right,
2: up.
0: Right.
2: Yeah. So, and then at secondary school, I was like, no, I think this is really something that I really wanted to do. Yeah, fortunately enough for me, that I realized it really early on. Yeah.
1: And was it always the piano as your choice of instrument?
2: Yes, it was always piano, yeah.
0: Okay, for those of you listening, we have got Gabriel in the studio, and we're going to challenge him this morning. We have a musical wheel. So the wheel has two things. It has songs on it and genres as well.
1: Yeah,
0: and what's going
1: like
0: to happen is Jill is going to spin the wheel. It will give us a genre and then a song.
1: Wow.
0: Let's do a song and then a genre. It's more fun that way. Do a song and then a genre, and you will play it.
2: Okay.
1: Wow. We'll see this comes. Is taking impromptu to the next
0: it
1: level.
0: Is, it is. We'll this is really about how good it is. Okay. Song and genre.
3: Guns and Roses.
2: Guns and Roses. Okay.
3: In the style of a jazz lounge.
0: Guns and Roses, jazz lounge.
1: Whoa.
2: Okay, we'll try.
1: Okay, here we go.

0: awesome.
1: I didn't think it would, I didn't think it would be possible. But you just made it so, Gabriel. Yeah. Wow. At first I was like, this is quite challenging. But then you, when you hear it, you're like, hey, and it works.
0: Yeah, you never know. Yeah, it's all in the moment.
2: It's just, you just don't, I want to hear more when it'll happen.
1: I can imagine the singer actually going, break down and cry. You know, it's like, wow.
2: Let's cross over to Facebook, shall we?
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So I think, well, I did start off classical, and then I went on to a little bit of pop and everything from secondary school onwards. Yeah, I realized that I kind of love taking little bits and pieces

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2: The AYE towards the MCE, a vehicle broken down after Clementi Road. ECP towards Changi, a vehicle broken down after Fort Road. Dunan Road towards the city, an accident after Eng Neo Avenue, avoid lane 2. TPE towards the PIE, an accident after Pasir Ris Drive 8. PIE towards Changi, a vehicle broken down after Jalan Yunos. And in the CTE tunnel towards the AYE, a vehicle broken down after Orchard Road. Stay within the speed limit. Have everyone buckled up. Be safe as you drive today.
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0: Camouflage and the Great Commandment, 8:26. We are with Gabriel Ho, and we are talking about... I mean, this man is amazing, okay? Already twice he's shown us what he can do impromptu with a keyboard.
1: Yeah, Guns N' Roses.
0: Unreal.
1: Like a jazz lounge setting, right?
0: And then we had Billie Jean as a National Day
1: and
0: song.
1: And it worked, man. I was trying to like sing the lyrics and I was feeling a bit patriotic.
0: You can hear him playing in the background.
1: He is not my son. You know, Billie Jean is not my lover.
0: Can you know? Imagine if it was a National Day song.
1: No.
0: The ministers will be raising their eyebrows. Anyways, so we were talking about this Singapore Book of Records 24-hour piano relay with SMRT. So someone asked you, do you want to be part of it? You, of course, with no information, go, yes. Like any good Singaporean. You want to do? Yes.
2: Later
1: we figure out. Give me a lesson. Don't anyhow just say yes so fast. Right,
2: Say yes to strangers.
0: So what happened in the end? What happened?
2: Yeah, so then after that, I was just like, okay, let's just do this. And then I got added into a WhatsApp group. We started talking about it, and I was like, okay, so there's a lot of people in this good going.
1: How many people were there as part of setting this record?
2: At least more than 50 people. Like professionals and amateurs semi-professionals alike.
1: So about 50 people playing nonstop for 24 hours.
0: So how did it happen? Were you all in one place?
2: So this was at the Bayfront MRT, just right when you exit the gantry, and then it's like in this center open area, and then they had like two different thank you so much for bringing that up. So it's like this two upright piano, so one will be on playing on the right, say on the right upright piano, and then while the person's about to finish, then the left one will kind of get ready. It's like non-stop.
1: So really non-stop.
2: And there was a criteria I heard that you couldn't stop for 1 minute, even if it's like a pause between songs. So if you stop for more than a minute, it's gone.
0: The record's gone.
1: My gosh.
0: Wow.
2: I really salute to the people who like played through the night and everything. So
0: and
2: that was
0: how long did each person have to play?
2: It was a mix, but I think it's at least half an hour for each person.
1: Wow. How long did you play as part of this?
2: It was like half an hour.
1: And when was your slot?
2: It was like sometime in the evening.
0: Oh, you were lucky.
2: Yeah, I got lucky.
0: You don't want that 3 a.m. slot.
1: Yeah, man. Wow.
0: The 3 a.m. and we're playing to a crowd of one.
1: No, I think that was probably all the organizers.
2: Yeah, the people. Yeah, they're all there.
0: But that's a great record.
1: Yeah, you know, huge, props to all the 50
2: the team,
1: over,
2: yeah, for
1: whole
2: really
1: team,
2: making that happen.
1: You know, the ones who organized it as well. Quite an endeavor. And it happened, you set a world record. I almost feel like this is great for tomorrow's How Singaporean Are You game. We should ask something about
0: this. Yes, you should.
1: I should.
0: You absolutely should.
1: Yeah.
0: Let's go back onto Facebook.
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6: These are your news headlines. I'm Shahzad Haq. US President Donald Trump says he believes an imminent deal with Iran is, in his words, very possible, but also threatened strikes if negotiations fell apart. In a post on social media, he said the war would be over if, quote, Iran agrees to give what has been agreed to, but if not, bombing will resume at a much higher level and intensity. He later told reporters in the Oval Office that both sides had very good talks in the last 24 hours. Despite his optimism, Iran has yet to respond and says it will convey its position to mediator Pakistan after finalizing its views. Japan has deployed combat troops to the Philippines for the first time since World War II, participating in ship-sinking drills in the South China Sea. The annual U.S.-Philippine Balikatan drills involved Japanese forces firing missiles at a mock enemy ship. Japan deployed 1,400 troops, the third largest contingent in the war games, involving over 17,000 personnel from seven nations. Security experts say the deployment signals deterrence to Beijing against any Taiwan move, while the US is focused on the Middle East. It comes as Japan's Prime Minister Sanae Takaichi shows greater willingness to project military power despite Chinese criticism. Bangkok could become Southeast Asia's hottest major city by 2050, with temperatures above 38 degrees Celsius. The ASEAN Center for Energy warns that the Thai capital faces a severe heat crisis in the decades ahead due to climate change and urban heat. By 2050, Bangkok could have 120 days of extreme heat of temperatures exceeding 35 degrees a year, compared to around 45 such days in 2025. Its average daily maximum temperature could also hit 38.1 degrees by mid-century. Experts are urging expanded green spaces, passive cooling design, and building upgrades to mitigate the crisis, which will raise health risks and strain infrastructure. In local news, the government will study a proposal to raise the income threshold of a scheme that provides temporary financial and job search support to retrenched workers. Manpower Minister Tan Sy Leng told Parliament yesterday that initiatives such as the Skills Future Job Seeker Support Scheme must be strengthened as the pace of change accelerates. He said this as he affirmed Labour Chief Ng Chee Meng's parliamentary motion calling for no jobless growth amid the AI disruption. Dr. Tan acknowledged that some jobs may inevitably get replaced as AI changes work processes, but pledged that the government will do its best to protect every worker. Prime Minister Lawrence Wong will attend the ASEAN summit in the Philippines tomorrow, where leaders will discuss strengthening trade, energy and food security in the region. Discussions will also cover green energy transition and collaboration with external partners to reinforce regional stability. PM Wong will hold bilateral meetings on the sidelines of the meeting held in Cebu. The summit has been scaled down as host Philippines faces a national energy emergency driven by supply chain disruptions and rising energy prices due to the Iran war.
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0: The AYE towards the MCE, a vehicle broken down after Clementi Road. ECP towards Changi, a vehicle broken down after Fort Road. Dunnan Road towards the city, an accident after Eng Neo Avenue, avoid lane 2. TPE towards the PIE, an accident after Pasir Ris Drive 8. PIE towards Changi, a vehicle broken down after Jalan Yunos. And in the CTE tunnel towards the AYE, a vehicle broken down after Orchard Road. Stay within the speed limit. Have everyone buckled up. Be safe as you drive today. We're heading back to 1979.
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0: So we're in 1979. It's January, to be exact. It's the 19th of January when this song was released. It was written by British songwriter Mike Batt, and it was performed by Art Garfunkel. It was written for the soundtrack of a 1978 British animated adventure drama film called Watership Down. And it is easily one of the best animations I've ever seen. If you can ever find it, please watch it. Watership Down. Great British animation. From January of 1979, here's Art Garfunkel and Bright Eyes.

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1: Music that's built to last.
2: Where like with, Gabriel.
3: Where with built Gabriel to last. Ho. He's built to last. Where with Gabriel Ho. People, musician, founder of Open Keys, a public piano initiative that transforms communal spaces into impromptu performance and connection points. So here's the question. People say music is a universal language. Mm-hmm. Do you believe that, or does it depend on the listener?
4: No, for sure. Yeah, it is universal language, and I feel that this is the tool that would really just bring everyone together, regardless of race, language, or religion.
3: National Day Parade, National Day Parade.
2: You're ready to write the next NDP song.
3: I'm telling you, it's coming. It's coming.
2: I think so, you know.
3: Yeah,
2: why not, Gabriel?
4: Yeah, I mean, why if they're not, looking for not? A piano instrumental, I wouldn't mind, yeah.
2: FD. All the ministers, you know, go say something.
3: No, I'm thinking.
2: Yeah.
3: How old are we our next National Day? How old are we our next National Day?
2: 61.
3: Is it?
2: Yeah, because it's SG60. I gave birth to my kid last year.
3: Okay.
2: It was, yeah.
3: Okay.
2: Yeah.
3: Picture this, huh?
4: Okay.
3: Y'all committee, listen.
2: Oh.
3: Gabriel Ho leading 61 pianos on stage. That is an achievement, huh?
4: That would be something.
3: That would be something. 61 pianos.
2: Wow, make sure your stage is strong, huh? Strongly built. 61 pianists and pianos. Ooh, that's quite a sight.
3: That's quite a sight.
2: Yeah, better do now, because as every year increases, right, then you got to add one more piano.
3: And we don't know whether we have that many pianos in Singapore.
2: That's right.
4: Has it ever been done in the world? I wonder.
3: I don't think so.
2: Look at you.
3: I know it's been done with drums.
2: Wanting to set your next world record, hey?
3: No, but okay. I know it's been done with drums. It's been done hundreds of drums.
4: Yeah, I've seen
3: but
4: that.
3: But I've never seen it done with pianos.
4: No, I don't think so. Got to check that up, yeah. Well, the last one we did was SG50. There was 50 pianos.
2: Oh, that has been done.
4: Yeah.
2: And you were part of that as well?
4: No, I wasn't. I mean, I was happy to see my friends playing, but it was 50. Yeah. 50,
2: okay, never mind. Now I've got 10 more pianos.
4: 11.
3: Yeah. 11 more pianos.
2: I mean, 11 more pianos. Yes, there right, we go.
3: This is
2: wrong.
3: The way it should be.
2: Okay.
3: Okay, question from our Facebook. Have you ever made a mistake at an important concert and turned it into improv?
4: For sure, yeah.
3: For sure,
4: I mean,
3: right?
4: Not that I don't know if anyone would know. Yeah, for me, when I kind of get into that that moment, then I'll just kind of I mean, it really is with the help of all the training that I've gotten, you know, when I was younger. You know, just find the right key, the right harmony, and just kind of slide back into the next available point. Yeah, so I think that's the power of improv. Like you can really just kind of. Just find your way and just find the flow.
2: You know what? See, that's the thing, right? I always think that it's so important that we teach kids that idea of improvisation, right?
4: Yes,
2: it's applicable everywhere. Anywhere,
3: absolutely,
2: right? You know,
3: anywhere.
2: Just that ability to react, you know, and to not be shocked out like a deer in the headlights, right? And then completely disabled, right? Yeah. Well, thank you for sharing that.
3: So, people see us as entertainers. I see us as not only entertainers, but more importantly, as storytellers. I think that's what radio is really about. As a pianist, what are you? Are you a pianist? Are you a performer, an entertainer, a storyteller? What are you?
2: An idol!
3: Whoa!
2: No?
3: Get down!
2: Record breaker.
4: Record breaker now.
3: But what do you see yourself as?
4: Wow. I don't think one word can really encapsulate everything, though.
2: Okay.
4: Yeah. the word that came by was magician. But
3: listening to what you do,
4: No, but,
2: it is pure magic.
4: No, the thing is, or even illusionists, because you know it being a pretty percussive instrument, right? The way we kind of do things would actually kind of make it sound like the piano is actually playing so smoothly, but it's just because of the way we do things. Just for example, or like certain little tricks that I do on the piano, which I don't think most people would realize.
2: What is this tiny tricks?
4: Like I think it's easier to kind of hear on the acoustic piano. I think the keyboard does it really, really nicely.
3: Okay,
4: so
3: okay.
4: It kind of smooth the edges and everything.
2: Thank goodness, because I was staring very hard at your fingers, trying to make sure I catch that, and I look really strange on the camera.
4: Yeah, I was just like, you know. But if anything, storyteller as well. You know, being able to tell the story through music, and also, performer, entertainer, definitely for sure. You know, And bringing people together. I think that's something really, something I love about music. Yeah.
3: Okay, we've got one more round of our musical wheel. Before we do that, we're going to do quick fire first. Okay, these are questions we ask you. We ask you the question, you come back and answer it real quick. What's a song you secretly hate playing, but people are always asking you to play?
4: Baby Shark.
2: Are you serious? So.
4: That's the first thing that came to mind.
3: Yeah, I feel
4: you
3: for you.
4: Fast, I was like, okay.
3: I feel for you.
2: Really? And you feel still an obligation to play it?
4: I mean, okay, in all honesty, actually, I love all kinds of music. So, like, if you ask me to, like, do Baby Shark in the different style, I could be happy to do it, too. Like.
2: Okay.
3: Do it. Any style.
4: Oh, really?
2: Oops.
4: Or why not you suggest the style or suggest the mood and I'll just change it. Let's how about that?
3: Okay.
2: Baby Shark as a rock song. Wow.
3: As a love song.
2: Oh.
4: Wow. Oh man, playing Baby Shark on radio.
3: Who would have thought? Okay, next question. Stop the Baby Shark. It's beginning to annoy me too.
2: No, really? I wouldn't mind listening to that all day if you played it in a different sort of genre.
3: You're good at it, but I can't take that much Baby Shark. What's something about being a musician that people completely misunderstand?
4: Wow. Completely misunderstand. That we only play in... Or at least for me, I guess, that we only play in like big halls.
2: Okay.
4: Yeah, because just as well, we also do play in like, you know, homes. And I think back then, you know, in the days of like Chopin and everything, you know, the salon concerts playing at home.
3: Mm.
4: Yeah, I think that really creates a nice little intimate personal a space for, you know, music to be shared and to be up close and personal with the performer.
3: Right.
4: And that's something that I'm also quite very interested in doing recently these days as well. Yeah.
2: Oh, do you feel like people don't find you they think you're not approachable because, you know, you're this pianist who's in front of the piano and he only plays in big concert halls.
4: Yeah, pretty much.
2: So they don't really come up to you, and then when they do come up to you, they find like, hey, this guy plays Baby Shark.
4: Now they do.
3: Everywhere he goes, they're gonna be going
4: Baby Shark
3: plays.
4: No.
3: Okay,
2: I'm Gabriel.
3: When everything else fails, what's one song your fingers can play autopilot?
2: Ooh.
4: Wow.
2: And why that song? Yeah.
4: And why that song?
2: Well, like it's a favorite song or it's a core memory.
4: Wow, there's a lot, I think.
2: Oh, there's a lot. Yeah, fine now. So
4: I think I'm
2: this guy does not understand failure. He's like, what is that?
3: Yeah, doesn't come.
2: I just improv and then it's greatness, you know? Like,
3: We've been speaking to Gabriel Ho, people, musician, founder of Open Keys, a public piano initiative that transforms communal spaces into impromptu performances and connection points. You've got a concert, the Gabriel Ho solo piano concert.
2: That's right. It's going to be on Saturday, the 16th of May. It's coming around really soon and it's from 5 to 7 p.m. You can get your tickets through cistic.com.sg. You can also use your cultural pass for it. And don't forget, it's a whole medley of various kinds of songs. You know, you've got your Star Wars songs from the movies, songs from theater as well, I do believe.
4: Theater, yes.
2: Classical as well.
4: And not Baby Shark, though.
2: No Baby Shark. Just to be clear, no Baby Shark. Someone was about to click buy, then alamak, no Baby Shark.
4: Okay, maybe I'll think about it.
2: No. So it's going to, there's something for everyone, you know? And I think it's such a, just to see this man in action, right? It's really, really quite a sight. So please do get your tickets to it, alrighty?
3: Alrighty, we're going to end this interview. Gabriel, thank you so much for being with us.
4: Thank you so much, yeah.
3: We're going to end it with our final music wheel.
4: Oh, this one
2: still
4: more.
3: Final music wheel we ended with.
2: I thought Baby Shark was it, man. Okay, Ken. Go.
3: Bohemian Rhapsody as a wedding march.
2: This is hilarious.
4: Okay, that's quite a finale, I guess.
3: There you go. Gabriel, thank you for being with us. Take it away, mate.

0: 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Who wouldn't want to get married to them? Marching in the church like that.
1: 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Well done, Gabriel. Thank you so much for being with us. You are amazing.
2: Thank you. Thank you so much for having me.
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1: Bidhoe North Drive. This is at the near the Bidhoe bus interchange. Traffic lights are faulty. Ung Mo Kio Avenue 8 towards Street 31. An accident after Ung Mo Kio Avenue 3. TPE towards the PIE. A vehicle broken down after Salita Link. BKE towards the PIE. An accident after Dairy Farm Road. Please stay within the speed limit. Have everyone buckled up. Be safe as you drive today.
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2: These are your news headlines. I'm Shahzad Haque. A search is underway for a crocodile spotted in waters off Sentosa Cove yesterday evening. While Siloso, Palawan and Tanjung beaches remain open, all water activities have been suspended as a precaution. Authorities have stepped up patrols and monitoring along beachfront areas. They have also urged the public to follow safety advisories and instructions. Those who encounter a crocodile are advised to stay calm and back away slowly. They should also report sightings to the National Parks Board at 1-800-476-1600. The Land Transport Authority is investigating why a backup fibre optic cable failed after construction works damaged cables and disrupted a bus arrival timing system in April. Acting Transport Minister Jeffrey Siow said the breach caused the bus arrival timing system to operate at only 70% capacity. This resulted in inaccurate bus timings and long wait times displayed at bus stops and on mobile apps. It also caused an extensive broadband outage, affecting 5,000 subscribers. Legal action may be taken against contractor Asia Piling for damaging the cables. Mr. Siow said an upgraded cloud-based system will be deployed by end 2027 to improve resilience against physical damage. Over 1,000 officers from the police, army and civil defence and aviation sector participated in a two-day counter-terrorism exercise to test Singapore's response to terror threats. Exercise Nexus Resolve took place on Tuesday and yesterday at the Home Team Tactical Centre and Changi Airport. It simulated shopping mall and aircraft terrorist scenarios unfolding at about the same time, assessing agencies' coordination, command and control responses under complex conditions. Authorities said such exercises boost national preparedness and help ensure Singapore's swift, effective response against security threats. China says it's ready to play a bigger role in restoring peace in the Middle East. Speaking in Beijing, Foreign Minister Wang Yi said China will help ease tensions and support peace talks. He was meeting Iran's Foreign Minister Abbas Araghchi. His remarks come amid a fragile US-Iran ceasefire and ahead of a possible meeting between Chinese President Xi Jinping and US leader Donald Trump. Iran has closed the Strait of Hormuz since the war began, while the US has imposed a naval blockade since April 13th. Iran has said it will only accept a fair and comprehensive agreement to end the conflict. Media pioneer Ted Turner, who transformed television news with the launch of CNN in 1980, has died at 87. He had been suffering from Lewy body dementia. Turner entered television in 1970 with a struggling Atlanta station, which later became the foundation of his Turner Broadcasting System, and then CNN, the world's first 24-hour cable news network. CNN went on to reshape global news and inspired rivals such as Rupert Murdoch's Fox News and MSNBC. The Turner media empire also included TBS, TNT, Cartoon Network, and Turner Classic Movies. Mr. Turner was known for his philanthropy, donating $1 billion to the United Nations. He was once married to actress Jane Fonda.
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2: Starting with football, Paris Saint-Germain have booked their place in the Champions League final after a 1-1 draw against Bayern Munich in the second leg of their semi-final to win 6-5 on aggregate. The reigning champions wasted no time in extending their 5-4 advantage from the first leg, scoring just 3 minutes after kickoff in the Allianz Arena. Kvyat Kvaratskhelia picked out Ousmane Dembele with his sixth assist this season, and the French forward hammered the ball high into the net for his seventh goal of the tournament. Harry Kane halved the deficit deep into stoppage time with a superb strike, scoring his 55th goal overall this season. But it was too little too late for the German giants. PSG and Arsenal will battle in Budapest for the right to be called European champions on May 30th. Meanwhile, Neymar has apologised for slapping his Santos teammate Robinho Jr. during a training session. The Brazilian club opened an investigation after the 18-year-old forward reportedly accused Neymar of delivering a violent slap on the face on Sunday. Neymar, Brazil's all-time leading scorer with 79 goals, says he overreacted. Robinho Jr. says the incident was all sorted. In golf, Bryson DeChambeau says he will focus on growing his YouTube channel if LIV Golf does not survive. The two-time US Open winner had been looking to sign a lucrative new contract with LIV after this season, with reports suggesting he wants $500 million to stay. But the future of the golf league is in doubt, with Saudi Arabia's public investment fund withdrawing its multi-billion dollar backing at the end of the year. DeChambeau says he'll only play events that want him. And that's your sports update. I'm Shahzad Haque.
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1: Yes, it's The Morning Drive. What an amazing time we had.
8: What an amazing musician. Yeah, a pianist. Oh my God, he's super talented. You saw it for yourselves. You heard it for yourselves. Yeah. And I would say, you know, come and check it all out. And better yet, if you have a chance to catch his first solo concert happening very soon at the Esplanade Recital Studio, 16th of May, 5 to 7 p.m. You can get your tickets via Systic.
1: That's really, really good stuff. We're giving away a prize this hour as well.
8: Yes.
1: In our discussions.
8: Oh, my goodness. $200 worth of vouchers from La Maison du Whisky. 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That is so easy to remember.
1: It is. It is really easy to remember.
8: All right. So I'll
1: get involved in that. Our discussion. So, many things we could talk about today, but we thought we'd keep it light and easy. What is the most useless thing you have ever bought?
8: Wow. Where do I begin?
1: No, seriously, you've got that
8: goodness.
1: Many.
8: You know, sometimes you don't realize, you know, it, the idea of it is so good.
1: It's so good.
8: Right?
1: Exactly.
8: Right? And then, you know, it makes so much sense. But then sometimes it's really not that the product is bad. It's just that the situation doesn't allow for it to show off its full potential. That's me putting it nicely.
1: Well, that's at least you. I see something and I go, yes, I can use this here and it'll be helpful there. And I never use it.
8: Or,
1: I buy it, but I, you know.
8: Or it's like, you know how it is that you buy it, right? And it's like, you know, when you see it, you're like, oh, this makes so much sense. But then when you finally get it right, it just doesn't work.
1: So I went into my...
8: That's my pet peeve.
1: I went into my storeroom the other day.
8: Oh.
1: And I have 11 sets of something.
8: I know. Measuring spoons and measuring bowls.
1: You wish.
8: No. Hey, those things accumulate fast.
1: Yes, they do.
8: Yeah.
1: Measuring spoons especially.
8: Spatulas.
1: Yes, yes.
8: Yeah.
1: So I have 11 sets of this.
8: 11
1: what
8: sets of this.
1: What are they?
8: Wow!
1: Keep it right here with The Morning Drive. I'll tell you soon.
8: Okay, well, you can send your guesses in, but no prize for guessing.
1: No, but what's the useless thing that you have bought? The most useless thing you've ever bought? Looking for voice notes, 88550913.

0: I hate myself for loving you. Joan Jett and the Blackhearts, 9:17. What's the most useless thing you have ever bought? So, the other day, I go into my storeroom.
1: Okay.
0: I needed to change an LED light. So, I go into the storeroom because I wanted something to pry open the light to check. So, I get out my toolbox. And I'm looking around the shelf with my toolbox and I go, wow, what's that? And I take it out and I go, oh, a set of screwdrivers.
1: Okay.
0: The big set, you know, with the handle, you can change the different
1: types. Okay, those are useful.
0: Like 26 different types of heads, right?
1: I don't know if we need to use all of those, but yeah, okay.
0: So I looked and I went, wow, I didn't know I had this. What's that? Oh, set of screwdrivers.
1: Is it exactly the same type? And like same set? Or?
0: I did this 11 times. It wasn't only the same type of set.
1: Huh?
0: It was the same brand.
1: Are you serious? Okay, wait.
0: Over time,
1: All bought by you, though?
0: Yes.
1: No, Michelle
0: Over time, I had bought 11 of these things, thinking I didn't have them.
1: I guess we all know what we're going to get for Christmas. Hey, Jill? Yeah. Set of these 26 interchangeable screwdrivers, driving sets to, yeah. To
0: surprise!
2: The Singapore authorities are looking for boy. In news today, Singapore authorities are looking for buyers off the coast of Sentosa. SPGs, Sarong Party Guides, will be deployed in minimal attire to assist with the search.
3: The most useless thing that I bought was once actually a smart water bottle that's supposed to connect your phone via Bluetooth, remind you to drink water. And then the thing is that the bottle will glow if I didn't drink, send notifications, track my hydration journey, etc. Then, I mean, the thing is that one day when the battery died, it literally actually just become a bottle. And, I mean, the thing is that sometimes this kind of so-called smart technology, if you ask me, is really probably quite stupid. I mean, it's a natural instinct that you drink when you are thirsty. You don't need anything smart or stupid to tell you to drink, right?
0: I agree. But usually something when the battery dies, you change the battery, right?
1: No, a bit hard.
0: No, really?
1: Okay, do we have time for me to explain? Because I bought a thermos, right?
0: Right.
1: That is supposed to tell the temperature of the water, right?
0: Yeah.
1: And I bought it for my husband because he was...
0: Husband can't tell the temperature of water.
1: No, because he was very much interested in drinking, you know, the yerba mates?
0: Yeah.
1: Right? And you have to... The optimal boiling, the temperature of the water should be about 87 degrees Celsius. So I wanted him to have this thermos where he could actually take the hot water and then he can have it at the right temperature, right? And then it's a nice looking bottle, very sleek and all that. Then I realized, it's a battery. And I can't even get to the battery, which is in the cap, right? I don't know how to take it out. And I was like, what? So once the battery runs out, that's it. It's just a normal thermos after that.
0: Check if it's a scam!
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0: 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Bidup North Drive. This is at the near the Bidup bus interchange. Traffic lights are faulty. Ang Mo Kio Avenue 8 towards Street 31. An accident after Ang Mo Kio Avenue 3. TPE towards the PIE. A vehicle broken down after Salita Link. BKE towards the PIE. An accident after Dairy Farm Road. Please stay within the speed limit. Have everyone buckled up. Be safe as you drive today.
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0: Gwen Stefani, Hollaback Girl, 925. I'm like from New York.
1: Yeah, you're from Brooklyn.
0: Yeah, 25. What's the most useless thing you've ever bought?
1: Oh, where do I begin?
0: Where do I begin to tell the story?
1: We've bought, like, okay, I went to, at one point of time, right, we were cutting our kids' hair, especially when COVID happened, right? We were cutting our kids' hair. Mm. And then I bought these super useless, like, these clips, right, that you clip on the fringe so that you could get a nice, like, clean
0: straight line,
1: cut.
0: Yeah.
1: Yeah. It even has, like a, what do you call it? Like a balance, what do you call it? You know, like when you want to... those measure things on a wall, and it has like
0: like the liquid.
1: What do you call it?
0: I know
1: the
0: what
1: other
0: you mean.
1: Thing for like to make sure that it's
0: everything's
1: balanced,
0: level.
1: Right?
0: A leveler.
1: Yeah, a leveler. There you go. Yeah. It just didn't work. Like, you know, you try and clip it on, and it didn't come out straight, or it slides down. You know, it doesn't clip properly. Maybe my kid's fringe not thick enough.
0: Thick enough,
1: I don't know.
0: Yeah.
1: Yeah, but the idea of it was like, oh, this makes sense. And then when you get it, you're like, no. Yeah, and then the other time was what? I bought this like food warmer, like this is like a stacking food warmer, right? With trays, and then it keeps the food warm. And I thought that is a great idea. Warm food is always a nice thing, right? And then I found out that the plates that I use at home to put my food can't even go into each of the trays. And I was like, what rubbish is this?
0: And where did you buy all this from?
1: They're just online, you know.
0: China.
1: I guess it came from there. I mean, or somewhere where their plates are smaller. I don't know.
0: Somewhere where their plates are smaller.
1: I don't know.
0: It came from a country with people with small mouths.
1: Yeah, yeah, yeah.
0: What's the most useless thing you have ever bought?
2: Morning, guys. John here. I already have three pressure cooker in my storeroom, and then I went to purchase another instant pot, the largest one, and every time when I try to look at it and say maybe I should use it, and then think about, oh damn, I have to invite a huge party in order to use it, then it will just not be one dish, I have to cook multiple dishes. Then it's quite a hazard to go through, so in the end I dropped the idea again. So after 1 year, I still have not used it. And it's the most expensive things in my storeroom.
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9: These are your news headlines. I'm Shazad Haque. A search is underway for a crocodile spotted in waters off Sentosa Cove yesterday evening. While Siloso, Palawan and Tanjung beaches remain open, all water activities have been suspended as a precaution. Authorities have stepped up patrols and monitoring along beachfront areas. They have also urged the public to follow safety advisories and instructions. Those who encounter a crocodile are advised to stay calm and back away slowly. They should also report sightings to the National Parks Board at 1-800-476-1600. The Land Transport Authority is investigating why a backup fibre optic cable failed after construction works damaged cables and disrupted a bus arrival timing system in April. Acting Transport Minister Jeffrey Siow said the breach caused the bus arrival timing system to operate at only 70% capacity. This resulted in inaccurate bus timings and long wait times displayed at bus stops and on mobile apps. It also caused an extensive broadband outage affecting 5,000 subscribers. Legal action may be taken against contractor Asia Piling for damaging the cables. Mr. Siow said an upgraded cloud-based system will be deployed by end 2027 to improve resilience against physical damage. Over 1,000 officers from the police, army and civil defence and aviation sector participated in a two-day counter-terrorism exercise to test Singapore's response to terror threats. Exercise Nexus Resolve took place on Tuesday and yesterday at the Home Team Tactical Centre and Changi Airport. It simulated shopping mall and aircraft terrorist scenarios unfolding at about the same time, assessing agencies' coordination, command and control responses under complex conditions. Authorities said such exercises boost national preparedness and help ensure Singapore's swift, effective response against security threats. China says it's ready to play a bigger role in restoring peace in the Middle East. Speaking in Beijing, Foreign Minister Wang Yi said China will help ease tensions and support peace talks. He was meeting Iran's Foreign Minister Abbas Araghchi. His remarks come amid a fragile US-Iran ceasefire and ahead of a possible meeting between Chinese President Xi Jinping and US leader Donald Trump. Iran has closed the Strait of Hormuz since the war began, while the US has imposed a naval blockade since April 13th. Iran has said it will only accept a fair and comprehensive agreement to end the conflict. Media pioneer Ted Turner, who transformed television news with the launch of CNN in 1980, has died at 87. He had been suffering from Lewy body dementia. Turner entered television in 1970 with a struggling Atlanta station, which later became the foundation of his Turner Broadcasting System, and then CNN, the world's first 24-hour cable news network. CNN went on to reshape global news and inspired rivals such as Rupert Murdoch's Fox News and MSNBC. The Turner media empire also included TBS, TNT, Cartoon Network, and Turner Classic Movies. Mr. Turner was known for his philanthropy, donating $1 billion to the United Nations. He was once married to actress Jane Fonda.
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0: Let's see what's happening. CTE towards the AYE. A vehicle broken down after the PIE twice. Clementi Avenue 6 towards the AYE. A vehicle broken down before Commonwealth Avenue West. AYE towards twice. A vehicle broken down after the PIE. Look out for that. Then the SLE towards the CTE. A vehicle broken down after Mandai Road. Pasir Ris Industrial Drive 1 towards Pasir Ris Drive 12. An accident after Lorong Halus. Please stay within the speed limit. Have everyone buckled up. Be safe as you drive today. We're heading back to 1978.
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0: So we're in 1978 and an American disco R&B singer, Sylvester, releases a single. It's released by a record label named Fantasy, and it is the second single from the album Step 2. It was already a very big album on the US dance charts. This song went to number 1 on the US Billboard Dance Club Songs chart. So it just established Sylvester as a massive disco artist in 1978. Here it is, You Make Me Feel.

0: Roxanne, how do you do? How do you do? I don't know. How do you do? It's 9:41. We are dealing with those useless things you've bought. What is the most useless thing you have ever bought, Jill?
1: I bought a neck holder for your phone. Sorry, it's a phone holder that you put around your neck. During COVID, because everybody was watching K-dramas and things like that. Uh-huh. And then so I figured, you know what? Why not make it a multitasking thing?
2: Okay.
1: So you hang this this bar over your neck.
2: Wow.
1: The phone is literally in front of your face, so you're hands-free.
2: Okay.
1: And I never used it.
0: You know, I'm glad you never used it, because you would have looked real stupid.
1: Yes.
0: People actually buy stuff like this.
2: These good intentions, you know?
0: Yeah, sometimes intentions are just, no, you think it out first. Do you still have it?
2: Eh,
1: I do. Do you want it?
0: No, I'm just thinking. Put a picture up on your socials, please.
1: Okay.
2: This coming from the guy that got 11 sets of the same brand of screwdriver sets.
0: If anyone in my block needs a screwdriver now,
2: you're the man to go to. Yes.
0: I'm not the Flying Dutchman. I'm screwdriver man.
2: Let's stick with FD. Yeah.
0: Oh, damn it.
3: Hi, good morning, guys. So, basically, my wife would argue that everything I buy is useless. For example, I bought a car vacuum for the car so that I can clean the car. She says it's useless because I don't clean the car since I send it for car wash. I bought a lamp, flashlight/lamp. So that, you know, when we go for picnics under the stars, you'll be romantic and all. She says it's useless. Why? Because we don't go picnics under the stars. Nah.
4: Hey, not quite what I bought, but during a company dinner and dance, during the lucky draw, the MC called out my name and I was so happy. Now, bear in mind, this was a phase of my life and I was going skinhead. And as I was walking up to receive my prize, the MC ran up, and the prize he won, he looked at the list, and he burst out laughing. He just couldn't stop laughing. The prize I won was a hairdryer.
2: Oh!
4: How would you do that?
2: Well, you know, there might be other, you know, parts of your body that have hair, you might want to use the hairdryer.
1: Don't go there, Levy.
2: Or, hey.
1: Don't go.
2: It was inspiration for you to grow out your hair once again. Yeah. You know, in China Gym, they have signs that say, you know, don't use the hairdryer to roast chickens, you know.
0: So, yes.
2: Yeah.
0: Yes.
2: Just, you know.
0: It's a horrible thought.
2: Hairdryers are still quite useful.
1: Roast chickens.
2: Okay, think
0: she's
2: about
0: very,
2: it, Jillian.
0: She's very young. She's very young.
2: Roast chicken, Kalti.
1: Huh?
2: Where else would... Okay, never mind.
0: Thank you very much for all your voice notes this morning. We do have a winner who walks away with the vouchers from Le Maçon du Whisky. It is Kelvin. Congratulations,
2: Yay!
0: Kelvin.
2: Woo! This prize definitely not useless.
0: Yeah.
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2: Hey, it's going to be thundery showers and temperatures are hitting a high of 34.
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0: Let's see what's happening. CTE towards the AYE. A vehicle broken down after the PIE twice. Clementi Avenue 6 towards the AYE. A vehicle broken down before Commonwealth Avenue West. AYE towards twice. A vehicle broken down after the PIE. Look out for that. Then the SLE towards the CTE. A vehicle broken down after Mundi Road. Pase Ris Industrial Drive 1 towards Pase Ris Drive 12. An accident after Lorong Halus. Please stay within the speed limit. Have everyone buckled up. Be safe as you drive today.
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0: It's the Morning Drive, the Flying Dutchman and Lavinia with you. Thanks for having us on this morning. Hope you had an enjoyable Thursday. We had a great time with Gabriel Ho, our pianist extraordinaire.
1: Yes, indeed. He is the people musician,
0: yes,
1: right? And
0: is.
1: The founder of Open Keys. Go check him out at his Instagram, which can be easily found at Gabriel Ho Music, all in one word.
0: Too true. Also, I think you should check out the entire interview on our Facebook page or our YouTube channel. We are going to get out of here, leave you in the hands of Sean. We will take you through the rest of the morning and lunch. Lavinia is going to close off the show today.
1: Yes, indeed. You know how FD would always be sharing with you these wise words?
0: Mm.
1: I was very much inspired, okay? Ah. And with that, I want to share with you something that might be helpful for you, especially if you are, and they come along, I hate my job day.
0: All right, yeah.
1: Stop at your pharmacy and you go to the thermometer section. 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Now the fun part begins. Take out the literature from the box and read it very carefully. There you will notice a small print and this statement. You draw your curtains and you disconnect the phone so you won't be disturbed. Then you

0: 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So now close your eyes and repeat out loud 5 times. 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
2: These are your news headlines. I'm Shahzad Haque. The government will defer its review of political salaries due to uncertainty from the Middle East conflict. Coordinating Minister for Public Services, Chan Chun Sing, said the review committee had submitted its recommendations in April, but the government will consider them when the economic impact of the war becomes clearer. An eight-person committee was appointed to update a salary framework, which has remained unchanged since 2012, marking the second deferment of political salary reviews in recent years. The committee's report and the government's response will be released later for parliamentary debate. A Bangladeshi construction worker has been sentenced to 12 years and 10 months jail and 12 strokes of the cane for sexually assaulting his girlfriend, a foreign domestic helper, near her employer's home in December 2021. 34-year-old Hossein Mohammed Azim had grown angry after discovering she had been seeing another man. He ambushed the 33-year-old woman outside her employer's flat, led her to a secluded stairwell, slapped and kicked her, then sexually assaulted her. He also threatened to throw her down the stairs. Former PAP MP Ong Ah Heng, known as the Kopitiam MP for his close rapport with workers, has died at 84. He entered politics in 1997, winning Nee Soon Central from the Singapore Democratic Party, and served three terms before retiring in 2011. A veteran unionist, Mr. Ong joined the labour movement in 1980 and later became Assistant Secretary General of the NTUC. Prime Minister Lawrence Wong said Mr. Ong devoted his life to serving Singaporeans and spoke up tirelessly for workers. Mr. Ong is survived by his wife, son, daughter-in-law, and two grandchildren. His son, Ong Teng Koon, served as a PAP MP from 2011 to 2020. A plane believed to be carrying a passenger from the cruise ship struck by the deadly Hunter virus has landed in the Netherlands. Three people had been evacuated from the vessel off Cape Verde, with one medical plane landing in Amsterdam. Another landed in Spain's Canary Islands for technical reasons and is reportedly awaiting a new plane to also travel on to the Netherlands. Experts have confirmed that the virus detected aboard the MV Hondius was a rare strain that can be transmitted between humans. But the World Health Organization has downplayed fears of a wider global outbreak. Major US airlines spent just over $5 billion US dollars, or about 6.3 billion Singapore dollars, on jet fuel in March, a 56% jump from the month before. The cost per gallon of fuel in March was $3.13, up 74 cents from February. The expenditure also surged from a year ago, when $3.88 billion US dollars was spent on jet fuel in March 2025. Surging prices resulting from the Iran war have created the industry's biggest crisis since COVID-19, with low-cost carriers asking for a $2.5 billion US dollar government bailout.
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5: All right, welcome into the mansion. Drivers, I've got the fear. You know the fear. The fear when you need to pump petrol. Yeah, my petrol has dropped to the point where the little light comes on. So I'm going to have to pump petrol today. Oh, what are the prices like at the minute? It's been at least 30% increase from what I was used to in recent years, right? Oh, the fear. The fear is here. All right, Michael Ernst Rock is coming up soon. First, though, Stevie Nicks. This is 1FM.

0: Michael Learns to Rock on 1FM. It's Shan here with you on a Thursday. Almost every single day, I do have some sports news to catch up on.
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0: So last night saw the second semi-final between Bayern Munich, Paris Saint-Germain, and despite a late equaliser from Harry Kane, Bayern Munich drew 1-1 with Paris Saint-Germain, which means PSG go through 6-5 on aggregate, and they will play the Champions League final against Arsenal on the 30th of May, by the way, and Budapest is where the final takes place. EPL fans, there will be games this weekend, some of the big ones. Man City are playing Brentford, hoping to win and catch Arsenal. Liverpool will play Chelsea, a couple of big names there. And West Ham, fighting for their life, relegation life, will be playing the league leaders Arsenal. Those are the big games for this weekend.
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0: That is Walking in Memphis, Mark Hone on 1FM. This is Shan here. And let me see. Coming up next, we're going to throw back to ABBA. Going to play this one from ABBA. Now, you know our radio station, we love a good countdown. Basically, every year we do some kind of countdown for the greatest hits of all time. So there is a radio station in the UK which is sort of comparable in terms of the songs they play. It's called Smooth FM, and they recently did a nationwide poll for their countdown. What song do you think was at number one? So this is a UK radio station playing approximately the same music as us. The top two songs are both from George Michael, and they are not the songs that I would have expected. I was a bit surprised to see this list. What two George Michael songs do you think the UK voted as their favourite tracks? I will tell you that story is up next.
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4: These are your news headlines. I'm Shahzad Haque. The government will defer its review of political salaries due to uncertainty from the Middle East conflict. Coordinating Minister for Public Services, Chan Chun Sing, said the review committee had submitted its recommendations in April, but the government will consider them when the economic impact of the war becomes clearer. An 8-person committee was appointed to update a salary framework, which has remained unchanged since 2012, marking the second deferment of political salary reviews in recent years. The committee's report and the government's response will be released later for parliamentary debate. A Bangladeshi construction worker has been sentenced to 12 years and 10 months jail and 12 strokes of the cane for sexually assaulting his girlfriend, a foreign domestic helper, near her employer's home in December 2021. 34-year-old Hossein Mohammed Azim had grown angry after discovering she had been seeing another man. He ambushed the 33-year-old woman outside her employer's flat, led her to a secluded stairwell, slapped and kicked her, then sexually assaulted her. He also threatened to throw her down the stairs. Former PAP MP Ong Ah Heng, known as the Kopitiam MP for his close rapport with workers, has died at 84. He entered politics in 1997, winning Nee Soon Central from the Singapore Democratic Party, and served three terms before retiring in 2011. A veteran unionist, Mr. Ong joined the labour movement in 1980 and later became Assistant Secretary General of the NTUC. Prime Minister Lawrence Wong said Mr. Ong devoted his life to serving Singaporeans and spoke up tirelessly for workers. Mr. Ong is survived by his wife, son, daughter-in-law, and two grandchildren. His son, Ong Teng Koon, served as a PAP MP from 2011 to 2020. A plane believed to be carrying a passenger from the cruise ship struck by the deadly Hunter virus has landed in the Netherlands. Three people had been evacuated from the vessel off Cape Verde, with one medical plane landing in Amsterdam. Another landed in Spain's Canary Islands for technical reasons and is reportedly awaiting a new plane to also travel on to the Netherlands. Experts have confirmed that the virus detected aboard the MV Hondius was a rare strain that can be transmitted between humans. But the World Health Organization has downplayed fears of a wider global outbreak. Major US airlines spent just over $5 billion, or about 6.3 billion Singapore dollars, on jet fuel in March, a 56% jump from the month before. The cost per gallon of fuel in March was $3.13, up 74 cents from February. The expenditure also surged from a year ago, when $3.88 billion was spent on jet fuel in March 2025. Surging prices resulting from the Iran war have created the industry's biggest crisis since COVID-19, with low-cost carriers asking for a $2.5 billion government bailout.
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0: AYE towards Tuas, there is an accident at Jurong Port Road exit. Apparently the exit is closed. ECP towards Changi, there's a breakdown at Fort Road. And CTE towards AYE, reports of heavy traffic between Ballester Road and the PIE to Tuas exit.
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0: That's Bon Jovi on 1FM. It's Shan here in the Music Mansion. We are the station that loves a good countdown. We do a greatest hits of all time countdown every year. And there is a radio station in the UK which approximately plays the same kind of music as we do, called Smooth FM. And they recently had all of their listeners, thousands and thousands of people, voting on their favourite song. So, I mean, there was Elton John, there was ABBA, there was Queen, etc., etc. Let me tell you the top songs, which I'm a little bit surprised at. But according to this radio survey, these are the UK's favourite songs. There's lots of Michael Jackson hits, and the highest one came in at number 4. Starting with the man in the mirror. Yeah, so they ranked Man in the Mirror as their favourite MJ song. Number 3 on the list. Bohemian Rhapsody, perhaps no surprise on that one, but there was a lot of surprise, at least to me anyway. The top 2 songs are both George Michael. The Smooth FM must love George Michael. And at number 2, very unexpectedly for me anyway, is his track A Different Corner.
1: Take me back in time, maybe I can forget. Turn a different corner and we never would have.
0: I don't know about you, but I hardly know this song. Yeah. But it was at number 2 on the entire list. And the number 1 song was...
1: I'm never gonna dance again. Guilty feet, I've got no rhythm.
0: Yeah, Careless Whisper, huh? What do we think of that? That was from a radio station called Smooth FM in the UK.
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0: It's a very rainy time of year, isn't it? Afternoon rain is expected, especially in the north and in the west.
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0: One Last Cry is Brian McKnight on 1FM. It's Shan here. It is the Music Mansion. I'm with you every weekday from 10 to 1. Every day I play a musical quiz game called Synonym Roles. That is coming up pretty soon. I'm also going to invite you to sail away. Enya, Orinoco Flow. I've got that song coming up soon. As well as the latest news headlines.
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1: These are your news headlines. I'm Shahzad Haque. US President Donald Trump says he believes an imminent deal with Iran is, in his words, very possible, but also threatened strikes if negotiations fell apart. In a post on social media, he said the war would be over if, quote, Iran agrees to give what has been agreed to, but if not, bombing will resume at a much higher level and intensity. He later told reporters in the Oval Office that both sides had very good talks in the last 24 hours. Despite his optimism, Iran has yet to respond and says it will convey its position to mediator Pakistan after finalizing its views. Meanwhile, Israel struck Beirut yesterday for the first time since agreeing to a ceasefire with Hezbollah last month. Israel says it targeted a commander of the militant group in the Lebanese capital's southern suburbs. These strikes threaten the ceasefire that paused Israeli attacks on Beirut, though exchange of fire has continued in southern Lebanon. Israel has called for residents to evacuate villages north of the Litani River, an indication it could be expanding its zone of action. The Lebanon ceasefire has underpinned a broader truce between Iran and the US. China says it's ready to play a bigger role in restoring peace in the Middle East. Speaking in Beijing, Foreign Minister Wang Yi said China will help ease tensions and support peace talks. He was meeting Iran's Foreign Minister Abbas Araghchi. His remarks come amid a fragile US-Iran ceasefire and ahead of a possible meeting between Chinese President Xi Jinping and US leader Donald Trump. Iran has closed the Strait of Hormuz since the war began, while the US has imposed a naval blockade since April 13th. Iran has said it will only accept a fair and comprehensive agreement to end the conflict. Back home, the government will defer its review of political salaries due to uncertainty from the Middle East conflict. Coordinating Minister for Public Services, Chan Chun Sing, said the review committee had submitted its recommendations in April, but the government will consider them when the economic impact of the war becomes clearer. An eight-person committee was appointed to update a salary framework, which has remained unchanged since 2012, marking the second deferment of political salary reviews in recent years. The committee's report and the government's response will be released later for parliamentary debate. The government will study a proposal to raise the income threshold of a scheme that provides temporary financial and job search support to retrenched workers. Manpower Minister Tan Si Leng told Parliament yesterday that initiatives such as the Skills Future Job Seeker Support Scheme must be strengthened as the pace of change accelerates. He said this as he affirmed Labour Chief Ng Chee Meng's parliamentary motion calling for no jobless growth amid the AI disruption. Dr. Tan acknowledged that some jobs may inevitably get replaced as AI changes work processes, but pledged that the government will do its best to protect every worker.
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4: All right, just gone past 11 o'clock. It is a Thursday. We can almost see the weekend. I'm going to be playing my musical game, Synonym Roles, where I take a song title but change all the words to synonyms. You have to solve it. Let's see if you can do today's clue. That is coming next. First, Blondie on 1FM.

0: That is Enya on 1FM. This is Shan here with you in the 11 o'clock hour, and it's around this time that I always play synonym roles. This is where I take a song title, but I change the words to synonyms, and you have to solve. Tell me the actual song title. Send me a WhatsApp as your guess. Let's get to today's clue.
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0: 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All right, today's song comes from the early 90s. I would call them an alternative rock band. And my clue is Misplacing My Spirituality. Misplacing My Spirituality. What is the actual song title? If you want to take a guess, send me a WhatsApp message. 88550913.
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0: Take a song title and change the words to synonyms. Today's clue, I told you, was an early 90s song. And the clue was misplacing my spirituality. I was looking for losing my religion.
3: That's me in the corner. That's me in the spot.
0: That's right, R.E.M. from 1991. And thanks for the WhatsApp messages coming through. Let me read some of the names. Desmond got it right. Masri, Kent, who is listening from KL. Raphael, Benson, Niza, you all got it right. Congratulations. Very smart. Let's see if you're still smart. Tomorrow, I'll play the game at this time tomorrow.
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2: These are your news headlines. I'm Shahzad Haque. US President Donald Trump says he believes an imminent deal with Iran is, in his words, very possible, but also threatened strikes if negotiations fell apart. In a post on social media, he said the war would be over if, quote, Iran agrees to give what has been agreed to, but if not, bombing will resume at a much higher level and intensity. He later told reporters in the Oval Office that both sides had very good talks in the last 24 hours. Despite his optimism, Iran has yet to respond and says it will convey its position to mediator Pakistan after finalizing its views. Meanwhile, Israel struck Beirut yesterday for the first time since agreeing to a ceasefire with Hezbollah last month. Israel says it targeted a commander of the militant group in the Lebanese capital's southern suburbs. These strikes threaten the ceasefire that paused Israeli attacks on Beirut, though exchange of fire has continued in southern Lebanon. Israel has called for residents to evacuate villages north of the Litani River, an indication it could be expanding its zone of action. The Lebanon ceasefire has underpinned a broader truce between Iran and the US. China says it's ready to play a bigger role in restoring peace in the Middle East. Speaking in Beijing, Foreign Minister Wang Yi said China will help ease tensions and support peace talks. He was meeting Iran's Foreign Minister Abbas Araghchi. His remarks come amid a fragile US-Iran ceasefire and ahead of a possible meeting between Chinese President Xi Jinping and US leader Donald Trump. Iran has closed the Strait of Hormuz since the war began, while the US has imposed a naval blockade since April 13th. Iran has said it will only accept a fair and comprehensive agreement to end the conflict. Back home, the government will defer its review of political salaries due to uncertainty from the Middle East conflict. Coordinating Minister for Public Services, Chan Chun-sing, said the review committee had submitted its recommendations in April, but the government will consider them when the economic impact of the war becomes clearer. An eight-person committee was appointed to update a salary framework, which has remained unchanged since 2012, marking the second deferment of political salary reviews in recent years. The committee's report and the government's response will be released later for parliamentary debate. The government will study a proposal to raise the income threshold of a scheme that provides temporary financial and job search support to retrenched workers. Manpower Minister Tan Si Leng told Parliament yesterday that initiatives such as the Skills Future Job Seeker Support Scheme must be strengthened as the pace of change accelerates. He said this as he affirmed Labour Chief Ng Chee Meng's parliamentary motion calling for no jobless growth amid the AI disruption. Dr. Tan acknowledged that some jobs may inevitably get replaced as AI changes work processes, but pledged that the government will do its best to protect every worker.
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3: Okay, just one traffic to mention. AYE towards Tuas, a breakdown at Clemente Avenue 6. I've got some affordable Mother's Day ideas. That's coming up next. First, a throwback song from Helen Reddy.
4: Legends never die, and neither do these

0: That is Tom's Diner, Suzanne Vega on 1FM. Shan with you in the Music Mansion. Next song is going to be Danger Zone, Kenny Loggins. Danger Zone is exactly where you will be if you don't make any plans for Mother's Day. Now I'm looking at the fathers, the husbands. So I've been looking around for some ideas. I mean, a lot of the restaurants and hotels do brunches at the weekend, but very, very, very, very expensive. Here's two which I think are a decent value. So Black Tap. Black Tap is at Marina Bay Sands. So they have some special items on their menu for this weekend. One is called the Lady Boss Sandwich. Yeah. It's like a chicken mozzarella type sandwich. And the meal is priced at about $45 for that set meal. That's Black Tap at Marina Bay Sands. Then there is a restaurant literally called Mama. M-A-M-A. It's in the Killiney Road area. And so for this weekend, they do a brunch, which is a 3-hour brunch with free flow beers and wines as well. And it's priced at $128 for two. So that works out to like $64 plus for one person, which I think is pretty good, actually. This restaurant apparently combines like local food and French influences. So you might want to check that out. Killiney Road area. It is a restaurant called Mama.
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0: We are getting a lot of rain these days. More rain this afternoon, especially in the north and in the west.
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Rhythm of the Night, DeBarge on 1FM. This is Sean here. Coming close to the weekend. Don't forget this weekend, Mother's Day is Sunday. There's also the Car Expo going on. So if you're in the market for a new car, head on over there. Actually, our DJs are going to be hosting on Sunday. So we're going to be at the Car Expo on Sunday. If you see us, come on over and say hello. I'm going to be there with Carol between 2 and 6 p.m., by the way. All right, looking at the music coming up soon, we have this famous cover. I'm easy. Sunday. There's also the Car Expo going on.

0: Easy, Faith No More. That's coming up soon. And the latest news headlines just around the corner. 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
2: These are your news headlines. I'm Shahzad Haque. Most homeowners in Singapore still prefer to take fixed mortgages, even though these packages are now pricier than loans tied to floating rates. Fixed rate packages are now edging towards 2%, though they remain far from the peak of 4.5% reached in late 2022. Banks told the Straits Times that many still prefer them, largely due to a desire for more peace of mind amid the current market uncertainty. But while fixed rate packages remain popular, banks say there's growing interest in floating rate options, particularly for completed properties. Singapore will support workers through the artificial intelligence transition by prioritizing job redesign, training, and shared productivity gains. Minister of State for Digital Development and Information, Jasmine Lau, told Parliament yesterday that while AI development cannot be slowed, the government will require companies benefiting from public resources to set clear outcomes for employees. This follows concerns over job security, inequality, and productivity amid AI disruption. Ms. Lau said government support measures include job placements, expanded job pathways, as well as AI literacy from primary school. She also urged companies to reskill and redeploy people over retrenching as automation expands. Students from all polytechnics, universities, and the ITE will receive free credits to build applications with artificial intelligence. Those above 18 years old with a valid tertiary email address will be eligible for 1,000 free edits to use Kiro, a development platform built by Amazon Web Services. The program lets users create apps with prompts in natural language with minimal coding required. The latest AWS initiative adds to a list of free or subsidized AI programs rolled out in recent months to boost Singapore's efforts to develop an AI-fluent population. A plane believed to be carrying a passenger from the cruise ship struck by the deadly Hunter virus has landed in the Netherlands. Three people had been evacuated from the vessel off Cape Verde, with one medical plane landing in Amsterdam. Another landed in Spain's Canary Islands for technical reasons and is reportedly awaiting a new plane to also travel on to the Netherlands. Experts have confirmed that the virus detected aboard the MV Hondius was a rare strain that can be transmitted between humans. But the World Health Organization has downplayed fears of a wider global outbreak. Sony Music and Singapore Sovereign Wealth Fund, GIC, are reportedly finalizing a deal to acquire a music catalogue that includes works of artists such as Justin Bieber and Neil Young. The joint venture to buy Recognition Music Group is said to be worth up to $4 billion, or over $5 billion. The group either owns or manages the rights to more than 45,000 songs. If it goes through, the purchase would be one of the largest such deals in music history. Sony is trying to close negotiations within the next week.
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6: Hi, just gone past 12 noon. 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Here's Milli Vanilli for you. Girl, you know it's true. This is 1FM.

0: That is Faith No More on 1FM. This is Shan here with you. It's not Sunday, it's Thursday, 7th of May, by the way. All right, looking ahead in the music coming up soon, I've got this one from Savage Garden. Before I get to that, I do have a message from London Weight Management. 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

0: This is 1FM. You're in the Music Mansion with me, Shan Wee. Next song is going to be a throwback song, and it surely must be one of the sexiest songs of all time. I just did a quick Google search to see if there was like a survey or a poll for the sexiest song of all time, but there wasn't. But this surely must be up near the top. Let's get it on, Marvin Gaye. That is coming up next. I'm also going to be doing my little segment where I look at this day in music, what happened on May the 7th. May the 7th, by the way, is International Password Day. So I think what it means is you're encouraged to update your passwords. Yeah? You know, for in the interest of cybersecurity, today is the day you should be updating your password on.
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6: These are your news headlines. I'm Shahzad Haq. Most homeowners in Singapore still prefer to take fixed mortgages, even though these packages are now pricier than loans tied to floating rates. Fixed rate packages are now edging towards 2%, though they remain far from the peak of 4.5% reached in late 2022. Banks told the Straits Times that many still prefer them, largely due to a desire for more peace of mind amid the current market uncertainty. But while fixed rate packages remain popular, banks say there's growing interest in floating rate options, particularly for completed properties. Singapore will support workers through the artificial intelligence transition by prioritizing job redesign, training, and shared productivity gains. Minister of State for Digital Development and Information, Jasmine Lau, told Parliament yesterday that while AI development cannot be slowed, the government will require companies benefiting from public resources to set clear outcomes for employees. This follows concerns over job security, inequality, and productivity amid AI disruption. Ms. Lau said government support measures include job placements, expanded job pathways, as well as AI literacy from primary school. She also urged companies to reskill and redeploy people over retrenching as automation expands. Students from all polytechnics, universities, and the ITE will receive free credits to build applications with artificial intelligence. Those above 18 years old with a valid tertiary email address will be eligible for 1,000 free edits to use Kiro, a development platform built by Amazon Web Services. The program lets users create apps with prompts in natural language with minimal coding required. The latest AWS initiative adds to a list of free or subsidized AI programs rolled out in recent months to boost Singapore's efforts to develop an AI-fluent population. A plane believed to be carrying a passenger from the cruise ship struck by the deadly Hunter virus has landed in the Netherlands. Three people had been evacuated from the vessel off Cape Verde, with one medical plane landing in Amsterdam. Another landed in Spain's Canary Islands for technical reasons and is reportedly awaiting a new plane to also travel on to the Netherlands. Experts have confirmed that the virus detected aboard the MV Hondius was a rare strain that can be transmitted between humans. But the World Health Organization has downplayed fears of a wider global outbreak. Sony Music and Singapore Sovereign Wealth Fund, GIC, are reportedly finalizing a deal to acquire a music catalogue that includes works of artists such as Justin Bieber and Neil Young. The joint venture to buy Recognition Music Group is said to be worth up to $4 billion, or over $5 billion. The group either owns or manages the rights to more than 45,000 songs. If it goes through, the purchase would be one of the largest such deals in music history. Sony is trying to close negotiations within the next week.
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8: MCE towards ECP, accident before Central Boulevard. The PIE towards Changi has a breakdown at Lorney Road. And Cecil Street, there is a breakdown at the junction with Boon Tat Street. Watch out for that one.
1: Throwback. 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A 1FM throwback.

0: Our group is London Beat. I've been thinking about you. This is Shan here on 1FM. It's a Thursday. Something I like to do every day is take a look at the date and see what is special today.
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0: The 7th of May is a birthday for one-hit wonder Eagle Eye Cherry. Yep. He's only known for this song, Save Tonight. He's also known as the half-brother of Nana Cherry because they share the same father. Their dad was Don Cherry, who was a fairly well-known trumpet player. Eagle Eye Cherry turns 58 years old today. The 7th of May back in 1998 was the date that Steve Perry officially left Journey. Yep, they went their separate ways on this date. Steve Perry deciding that he wouldn't continue touring anymore with the band. They held auditions and replaced him with a guy called Steve O'Gary. And Steve O'Gary's first song with the band was called Remember Me. It was actually used on the soundtrack for the movie Armageddon. This was in 1998. May 7th in 2005, this was the number one song. Hollaback Girl, Gwen Stefani, of course, has a cheerleader theme to it. Although in high school, Gwen Stefani was not a cheerleader. She played the piccolo in their marching band. There you go. Well, she was top of the charts on this day in 2005.
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0: We've been having rain every day and it's set to continue today. Afternoon showers expected, especially if you're in the north or in the west.
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0: That is NSYNC on 1FM. This is Sean here coming towards the end of my show on a Thursday. The weekend is almost here. Don't forget, Mother's Day is Sunday. If you haven't made any plans, I suggest you do so now. I'm talking to the husbands and the fathers out there. There's also the Car Expo going on. And actually, our DJs are going to be hosting live at the Car Expo on the Sunday. So if you happen to be coming down looking for a car, look for us. We will be broadcasting there on Sunday at the Car Expo. All right, coming up next into the studio here is Mr. Philip Chu. He's with you all the way until 4 o'clock.
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1: These are your news headlines. I'm Shahzad Haq. A so-called Godzilla El Nino cycle could be on its way, and Southeast Asia should brace for intense forest fires and haze this year. Minister for Sustainability and the Environment, Grace Fu, says meteorological experts are cautioning that the Super El Nino could amplify potential droughts in the region. The World Meteorological Organization has said the climate phenomenon could return between May and July. Speaking at the Singapore Dialogue on Sustainable World Resources, Ms. Fu said a double whammy of geopolitical developments and climate change will have severe implications for the agri-commodity sector. She urged ASEAN nations to pursue regional cooperation to safeguard livelihoods. Two Malaysians were arrested at Woodlands Checkpoint on May 4th for attempting to smuggle drugs into Singapore. A 29-year-old woman and a 26-year-old man allegedly tried to bring in 261 grams of methamphetamine, known as ICE, and more than 2 kilograms of cannabis. ICA officers found a backpack in the boot of their car containing the drugs. Authorities say the haul is estimated to be worth over $71,000. Those who import more than 250 grams of methamphetamine or more than 500 grams of cannabis may face the death penalty. A Bangladeshi construction worker has been sentenced to 12 years and 10 months jail and 12 strokes of the cane for sexually assaulting his girlfriend, a foreign domestic helper, near her employer's home in December 2021. 34-year-old Hossein Muhammad Azim had grown angry after discovering she had been seeing another man. He ambushed the 33-year-old woman outside her employer's flat, led her to a secluded stairwell, slapped and kicked her, then sexually assaulted her. He also threatened to throw her down the stairs. In Indonesia, fuel shortages have spread from Riau to several cities in Kalimantan. Several gas stations in central Kalimantan, operated by state-owned energy company Pertamina, have run out of non-subsidized RON92 fuel. Long lines have formed at stations as motorists scramble to secure fuel, with some saying they waited up to an hour while others left empty-handed. Authorities have introduced daily purchase limits to address the shortages. Some operators have also been instructed to refuse service to vehicles with modified or enlarged fuel tanks. Microsoft is considering shelving its 2030 clean energy target as AI data centers strain climate commitments. The company had pledged to match 100% of its hourly electricity use with renewable energy, one of the industry's most ambitious targets. But Microsoft's emissions have risen 23% compared to before ChatGPT's release. It has been adding a gigawatt of data center capacity, enough to power 750,000 homes every 3 months. Microsoft says it will continue to look for opportunities to maintain an annual matching goal.
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4: Top of the afternoon, I hope you are doing great where you are. This is Philip Chu back with you, lining up more good songs for your listening pleasure this afternoon on a Thursday. Plus, of course, we'll give you another chance to win a matcha bundle worth $150 from Tea Cottage. First up, it is music by Cher. This is Believe.

0: FM 91.3, Good Times, Greatest Hits. It's, of course, Matchbox 20 there, with one of their most popular hits, If You're Gone. A love letter from Rob Thomas to his future wife when she was having second thoughts about starting a relationship with a musician. That would be him. But it turned out okay in the end. Philip, she's hanging out with you this Thursday. I hope you had a great start to your day as well. Up next, we have the British group of Siblings, who were modeled in the style of the Jackson 5. And the band made up of some of the finest session musicians in the music business. Stand by for Five Star and Toto after these.
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0: 1FM 91.3, good times, greatest hits. That's of course Five Star and Rain or Shine. You know, subconsciously, that's one of those things you ask yourself each day, either when you wake up or before you go out, right? I mean, especially me. I mean, for me, it does influence what I'll be wearing, either for warm or wet weather. But sometimes, you know, it's hard to tell, right? I mean, for most part, I'll just, you know, put on something that's not too warm and keep my fingers crossed. Coming up next, we're going to backtrack to the 70s with a feel-good hit. From Dinah Ross on this hour's 1FM 70s throwback.
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4: These are your news headlines. I'm Shahzad Haque. A so-called Godzilla El Nino cycle could be on its way, and Southeast Asia should brace for intense forest fires and haze this year. Minister for Sustainability and the Environment, Grace Fu, says meteorological experts are cautioning that the Super El Nino could amplify potential droughts in the region. The World Meteorological Organization has said the climate phenomenon could return between May and July. Speaking at the Singapore Dialogue on Sustainable World Resources, Ms. Fu said a double whammy of geopolitical developments and climate change will have severe implications for the agri-commodity sector. She urged ASEAN nations to pursue regional cooperation to safeguard livelihoods. Two Malaysians were arrested at Woodlands Checkpoint on May 4th for attempting to smuggle drugs into Singapore. A 29-year-old woman and a 26-year-old man allegedly tried to bring in 261 grams of methamphetamine, known as ice, and more than 2 kilograms of cannabis. ICA officers found a backpack in the boot of their car containing the drugs. Authorities say the haul is estimated to be worth over $71,000. Those who import more than 250 grams of methamphetamine or more than 500 grams of cannabis may face the death penalty. A Bangladeshi construction worker has been sentenced to 12 years and 10 months jail and 12 strokes of the cane for sexually assaulting his girlfriend, a foreign domestic helper, near her employer's home in December 2021. 34-year-old Hossein Mohammed Azim had grown angry after discovering she had been seeing another man. He ambushed the 33-year-old woman outside her employer's flat, led her to a secluded stairwell, slapped and kicked her, then sexually assaulted her. He also threatened to throw her down the stairs. In Indonesia, fuel shortages have spread from Riau to several cities in Kalimantan. Several gas stations in central Kalimantan, operated by state-owned energy company Pertamina, have run out of non-subsidized RON 92 fuel. Long lines have formed at stations as motorists scramble to secure fuel, with some saying they waited up to an hour while others left empty-handed. Authorities have introduced daily purchase limits to address the shortages. Some operators have also been instructed to refuse service to vehicles with modified or enlarged fuel tanks. Microsoft is considering shelving its 2030 clean energy target as AI data centers strain climate commitments. The company had pledged to match 100% of its hourly electricity use with renewable energy, one of the industry's most ambitious targets. But Microsoft's emissions have risen 23% compared to before ChatGPT's release. It has been adding a gigawatt of data center capacity, enough to power 750,000 homes every 3 months. Microsoft says it will continue to look for opportunities to maintain an annual matching goal.
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0: All right, traffic-wise on the roads, a broken-down vehicle on the BKE towards Woodlands before Dairy Farm Road. Also, another broken-down vehicle. This is on the AYE towards the MCE Arthur Alexandra Road. And then there is a broken-down vehicle on the SLE towards the BKE at the Turf Club Avenue exit.
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0: One FM 91.3, Good Times Greatest Hits, Culture Club, Karma Chameleon. No surprise it became their biggest hit. The very first song I heard by them, and it just won me over. I just wanted to hear more of their songs. Anyway, here is a great opportunity for you to have your songs played for an hour here on 1FM. Just send a list of 15 songs, a good mix of 70s, 80s, 90s, and early 2000s. WhatsApp 8855-0913 with the keyword takeover along with your name. And if we give it a thumbs up, you will hear your selection played on The Sweet Escape on a Friday between 3 and 4. Tomorrow we'll be playing Raymond's selection. And in the meantime, thanks for spending your Thursday with us. I hope you're full of positivity and having that extra bounce after lunch. Still to come, Poison and George Michael.
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0: All right, weather-wise, mostly cloudy this afternoon. Maximum temperature outdoors, 33 degrees Celsius.
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0: 1FM 91.3, good times, greatest hits, Poison, Every Rose Has Its Thorn. And it was a heartbreaking phone call at a laundromat with his girlfriend that moved the singer of Poison, Bret Michaels, to write that song. Heartbreaking because she was with another man during that phone call. But as consolation, you can, if you can call it that, the song became a number one hit for the band and their only chart topper as well. It's a Thursday afternoon. We're going to keep the music going on the Sweet Escape with more good songs after the news headlines.
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7: These are your news headlines. I'm Joshua Vong. Bedok, Bukit Panjang and Tiong Bahru Redhill have been designated as Agewell neighbourhoods, joining Tapayo on the list. These towns, with a higher proportion of seniors, will have enhanced care services and senior-friendly infrastructure to help residents age independently. Coordinating Minister for Social Policies and Health Minister Ong Ee Kung says improvements will be made in areas such as existing active aging centres and community health posts. It's the start of a national drive to help seniors stay active and socially connected while bringing healthcare closer to where they live. The four Agewell neighbourhoods will benefit over 110,000 seniors. Speaking at the AIC Community Care Work Plan Seminar 2026, Mr. Ong says Agewell neighbourhoods are designed to boost community-based support. Their active ageing centres will offer more programmes, with more satellite centres to be closer to seniors. At home, an expanded suite of home personal care services, such as round-the-clock support, can assist frail seniors with daily living needs. Meanwhile, selected community health posts will help with preventive health, through initiatives such as health assessments. Across Agewell neighbourhoods, there will also be infrastructure upgrades to ensure environments are more senior-friendly for residents. Features will be progressively implemented from this year. Most homeowners in Singapore still prefer to take fixed mortgages, even though these packages are now pricier than loans tied to floating rates. Fixed-rate packages are now edging towards 2%, though they remain far from the peak of 4.5% reached in late 2022. Banks told The Straits Times that many still prefer them, largely due to a desire for more peace of mind amid the current market uncertainty. But while fixed-rate packages remain popular, banks say there is growing interest in floating-rate options, particularly for completed properties. Moving to world news, US President Donald Trump says he believes an imminent deal with Iran is very possible, but also threatens strikes if negotiations fell apart. In a post on social media, he said the war would be over if Iran agrees to give what has been agreed to, but if not, bombing will resume at a much higher level and intensity. He later told reporters at the Oval Office that both sides had very good talks in the last 24 hours. Despite his optimism, Iran has yet to respond and says it will convey its position to mediator Pakistan after finalizing its views. And finally, a cruise ship hit by a deadly Hunter virus outbreak will reach the Spanish island of Tenerife within 3 days, with passenger evacuation to start from next Monday. This comes after a plane carrying a passenger landed in Amsterdam early this morning, with plans to transport the individual to a hospital in Germany's Dusseldorf. Another medical plane carrying two other patients landed in Spain's Canary Islands yesterday and is reportedly set to travel on to the Netherlands. The WHO has downplayed fears of a wider global outbreak, insisting it is not comparable to COVID-19.
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0: say goodbye to those post-lunch blues on The Sweet Escape on 1FM. It is a pleasure to have you tuning in this Thursday. Hope you're having a smooth workday without the unnecessary stress. Okay, I hope not anyway. Coming up in this hour, the Spice Girls, Shakira, and Mr. Big. For now, it's The Human League.

0: 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Good times, greatest hits. The Spice Girls with Mama. Well, Mother's Day is coming up this Sunday, 10th of May. Chance for you to take your mom out for a hearty meal. Make it a special occasion to remember for her, to show her your appreciation and, of course, your love for her and your thanks. You're with Philip Chiu on The Sweet Escape. Sometime this hour, a chance for you to have a crack at the LinkedIn challenge to win a matcha bundle worth $150 from Tea Cottage. So listen out for the challenge soon, okay? After this, two artists known better by their stage names rather than their own names. It's Black and Ton Look.
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0: 1FM 91.3, Good Times Greatest Hits. British singer Desiree, You Gotta Be, the song that allowed her to break into America, became a major hit there. Also featured in the movie The Next Karate Kid, which I never saw, but not a big deal. We're having a birthday celebrations on the 15th of May for the Flying Dutchman as he turns 70. Now, this will be at Time Zone Orchard Exchange, 7 to 9 p.m. We would love for you to join us. 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
6: These are your news headlines. I'm Joshua Vong. Bedok, Bukit Panjang and Tiong Bahru Redhill have been designated as age-well neighbourhoods, joining Toa Payoh on the list. These towns, with a higher proportion of seniors, will have enhanced care services and senior-friendly infrastructure to help residents age independently. Coordinating Minister for Social Policies and Health Minister Ong Ye Kung says improvements will be made in areas such as existing active aging centres and community health posts. It's the start of a national drive to help seniors stay active and socially connected while bringing healthcare closer to where they live. The four Agewell neighbourhoods will benefit over 110,000 seniors. Speaking at the AIC Community Care Work Plan Seminar 2026, Mr. Ong says Agewell neighbourhoods are designed to boost community-based support. Their active ageing centres will offer more programmes, with more satellite centres to be closer to seniors. At home, an expanded suite of home personal care services, such as round-the-clock support, can assist frail seniors with daily living needs. Meanwhile, selected community health posts will help with preventive health through initiatives such as health assessments. Across Agewell neighbourhoods, there will also be infrastructure upgrades to ensure environments are more senior-friendly for residents. Features will be progressively implemented from this year. Most homeowners in Singapore still prefer to take fixed mortgages, even though these packages are now pricier than loans tied to floating rates. Fixed-rate packages are now edging towards 2%, though they remain far from the peak of 4.5% reached in late 2022. Banks told the Straits Times that many still prefer them, largely due to a desire for more peace of mind amid the current market uncertainty. But while fixed-rate packages remain popular, banks say there is growing interest in floating-rate options, particularly for completed properties. Moving to world news, US President Donald Trump says he believes an imminent deal with Iran is very possible, but also threatens strikes if negotiations fell apart. In a post on social media, he said the war would be over if Iran agrees to give what has been agreed to, but if not, bombing will resume at a much higher level and intensity. He later told reporters at the Oval Office that both sides had very good talks in the last 24 hours. Despite his optimism, Iran has yet to respond and says it will convey its position to mediator Pakistan after finalizing its views. And finally, a cruise ship hit by a deadly Hunter virus outbreak will reach the Spanish island of Tenerife within 3 days, with passenger evacuation to start from next Monday. This comes after a plane carrying a passenger landed in Amsterdam early this morning, with plans to transport the individual to a hospital in Germany's Dusseldorf. Another medical plane carrying two other patients landed in Spain's Canary Islands yesterday and is reportedly set to travel on to the Netherlands. The WHO has downplayed fears of a wider global outbreak, insisting it is not comparable to COVID-19.
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0: All right, here a couple of accidents to tell you about. First one on the in the KPE tunnel towards the TPE at the Nickel Highway entrance. The other is on Stevens Road towards Woodlands, Bukit Timah, before Bukit Timah Road. Accident vehicles are in lane 2, and there are roadworks on the TBE towards the PIE after Punggol Road.
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0: 1FM 91.3, good times, greatest hits. Tiffany, If Love Is Blind, from her 1993 album Dreams Never Die. Well, I should add, they usually don't make sense, but, well, you know, still better than having nightmares. Thanks for having us a part of your, making us your part of, a part of your afternoon. That's what I meant to say. Anyway, I hope you're doing good. Everything is going smoothly at work and, you know, you're enjoying the music. Phillips, you're keeping the music going then after the weather update with Mr. Big and Red Hot Chili Peppers.
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0: Mostly cloudy afternoon, quite a bit of the sun as well. Showers also being forecast. At the moment, a high of 33 degrees Celsius.
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1: 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Okay, here we go.

0: 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Should be quite easy for some of you. Anyway, if it is easy for you, you know the answer. Be quick about it. WhatsApp 8855-0913. 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Get to it fast. And best of luck as well.
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8: These are your news headlines. I'm Joshua Vong. Singapore firms have not changed their hiring preferences between local and foreign workers, despite global uncertainty linked to the Middle East conflict. Manpower Minister Tan Sri Leng told Parliament resident employment continued to grow in the first quarter and at a faster pace than a year earlier. Responding to MPs' concerns, he added Singapore's work pass framework ensures locals remain on a level playing field, with foreigners complementing the domestic workforce. Dr. Tan's comments come as a government survey showed fewer firms planning to hire in the near term. No extension will be granted for Child Life SG credits issued last July beyond their 12-month expiry date. Minister of State for Social and Family Development Goh Pei Ming said reminders are being sent via the Life SG app, SMS and social media, with final notices due in June. The Child Life SG credits announced in Budget 2025 provide $500 to Singaporean families with young children born between 2013 and 2024. Mr. Goh told Parliament that as of April, 83% of credits disbursed last July have been used. 19 women have been arrested during enforcement operations targeting suspected vice activities at beauty and wellness premises in Jurong East. They include 5 women detained for work permit breaches. Among the 8 operators under investigation, 2 are traditional Chinese medicine outlets and 3 are massage establishments. Their alleged offences include providing unlicensed massage services and failing to prevent employees from providing sexual services. The enforcement came ahead of tighter licensing rules taking effect in the second half of this year. Moving to world news, Iran has denied involvement in an explosion that struck a South Korean cargo vessel in the Strait of Hormuz on Monday. However, Tehran also warned that vessels passing through the strait must comply with operational requirements in the area. Earlier, US President Donald Trump had claimed that Iran fired on the Panama-flagged HMM Namu and urged South Korea to join American operations aimed at protecting shipping routes. Seoul had agreed to review its position before the US-led program was suspended amid ongoing negotiations with Iran. And finally, Australia plans to force major gas exporters to reserve part of their supply for domestic use, as global conflict fuels concerns over energy security. Energy Minister Chris Bowen says exporters will have to set aside 20% of their gas production for the local market. Just yesterday, Prime Minister Anthony Albanese also announced plans for a national fuel stockpile of 1 billion litres. The moves come as the U.S.-Iran war continues to disrupt energy markets and raise fears over fuel supplies through the Strait of Hormuz.
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11: Just after 3 o'clock, thanks for staying with us, and I hope it's made your day better. More to look forward to in this hour from John Mayer, as well as Christina Aguilera, the police, and to start off the hour, it's Peter Andre.

0: 1FM 91.3, Good Times, Greatest Hits, great song from John Mayer called Daughters. All right, I want to say congratulations to Joey Singh. That's right, you said both Blue Suede and the song, the artist featured in our two song hooks, are from Sweden. That is absolutely right. Well done. And congratulations. You won a matcha bundle worth $150 from Tea Cottage. So you get to enjoy ceremonial matcha, barista matcha, and a matcha shaker, among other goodies in the bundle. And at Tea Cottage, you know, you can delight as well in their premium teas, including the popular ceremonial grade Uji Matcha, the Shopu'er, and the Snow Chrysanthemum. You can find Tea Cottage at Suntec City, or you can stay tuned for their upcoming opening at Vivo City. Okay, so one last chance to win tomorrow. Don't fret if you didn't win. Maybe it's tomorrow. And so don't give up. Okay, if you've yet to win. Coming up next, Tal Buckman and Lauren Wood.
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0: 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So you could say it was a perfect year for them. After news and traffic, another 70s throwback, Song of the Hour by Gordon Lightfoot. Beautiful song, one of my favorites from the 70s, called If You Could Read My Mind.
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11: These are your news headlines. I'm Joshua Vong. Singapore firms have not changed their hiring preferences between local and foreign workers, despite global uncertainty linked to the Middle East conflict. Manpower Minister Tan Sri Leng told Parliament resident employment continued to grow in the first quarter and at a faster pace than a year earlier. Responding to MPs' concerns, he added Singapore's work pass framework ensures locals remain on a level playing field, with foreigners complementing the domestic workforce. Dr. Tan's comments come as a government survey showed fewer firms planning to hire in the near term. No extension will be granted for Child Life SG credits issued last July beyond their 12-month expiry date. Minister of State for Social and Family Development Goh Pei Ming said reminders are being sent via the Life SG app, SMS and social media, with final notices due in June. The Child Life SG credits announced in Budget 2025 provide $500 to Singaporean families with young children born between 2013 and 2024. Mr. Goh told Parliament that as of April, 83% of credits disbursed last July have been used. 19 women have been arrested during enforcement operations targeting suspected vice activities at beauty and wellness premises in Jurong East. They include 5 women detained for work permit breaches. Among the 8 operators under investigation, 2 are traditional Chinese medicine outlets and 3 are massage establishments. Their alleged offences include providing unlicensed massage services and failing to prevent employees from providing sexual services. The enforcement came ahead of tighter licensing rules taking effect in the second half of this year. Moving to world news, Iran has denied involvement in an explosion that struck a South Korean cargo vessel in the Strait of Hormuz on Monday. However, Tehran also warned that vessels passing through the strait must comply with operational requirements in the area. Earlier, US President Donald Trump had claimed that Iran fired on the Panama-flagged HMM Namu and urged South Korea to join American operations aimed at protecting shipping routes. Seoul had agreed to review its position before the US-led program was suspended amid ongoing negotiations with Iran. And finally, Australia plans to force major gas exporters to reserve part of their supply for domestic use, as global conflict fuels concerns over energy security. Energy Minister Chris Bowen says exporters will have to set aside 20% of their gas production for the local market. Just yesterday, Prime Minister Anthony Albanese also announced plans for a national fuel stockpile of 1 billion litres. The moves come as the US-Iran war continues to disrupt energy markets and raise fears over fuel supplies through the Strait of Hormuz.
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0: Heavy traffic on Central Expressway towards the AYE at the Bukit Timah Road exit. Roadworks on the TPE towards the SLE at the Tampines Avenue 12 entrance, as well as on the ECP towards Changi at the Bedok exit.
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0: 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Tomorrow we'll be showcasing the playlist of Raymond for an hour. 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And if we love your list, I'll play on a Friday between 3 and 4 o'clock on the Sweet Escape, okay? So send it to me soon. The Police and Jennifer Page after these. Stand by.
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0: Alrighty, weather-wise, for us, cloudy most of the afternoon. A little bit of sunshine as well. Well, quite a bit of sunshine. There's forecast of rain late on, perhaps. At the moment, it's a high of 33 degrees Celsius.
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0: 1FM 91.3, Good Times Greatest Hits. That is a classic by The Police. Every little thing she does is magic. All right, time for me to head on off, of course. It's going to be Jules in for Carol on the Escapade. And more great songs coming your way, more great company, and of course, prizes to be won. I'm Philip Chu. I'll talk to you again tomorrow. In the meantime, enjoy the rest of your evening and keep it right here.
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9: These are your news headlines. I'm Joshua Vong. Parliament has unanimously passed amendments to the Infocom Media Development Authority Act to widen oversight of media ownership and strengthen the regulator's powers to ensure fair market conduct. The changes will require IMDA approval for acquisitions of 30% or more in regulated media entities, expanded to include trusts and non-traditional corporate holdings. Other amendments allow IMDA to issue directions on fair and transparent market conduct, including pricing and service reliability. Senior Minister of State Tan Kit Hao said the move is needed as media firms increasingly shape the information environment in the age of AI and disinformation.

0: Singapore is expanding its Agewell Neighbourhoods program to Bedok, Bukit Panjang and Tiong Bahru Redhill after Toa Payoh. The initiative aims to help seniors age in place with integrated care and senior-friendly infrastructure, such as active aging centres, home care services and community health posts, with public healthcare clusters assigned to each town. To improve safety, roads near key amenities will also be redesigned as friendly streets, with lower speed limits and longer crossing times. The three new neighbourhoods will see features rolled out progressively from this year, covering around 110,000 seniors. Two men have been charged over an alleged corrupt arrangement involving the disposal of chicken compost in Tuas South Wei. Ki Yue Ting, a director of KYT Transport, is accused of agreeing to pay a bribe to Bangladeshi national Hossein Taufik to facilitate the improper disposal of 10 loads of waste. Hossein, who was a site supervisor for Co Civil Engineering at the time, is accused of accepting the bribe. Their alleged offences were committed around June of 2024. Both could face jail and fines if convicted. Moving to world news, Ukrainian drones targeting Russia are believed to have strayed into Latvia, damaging four empty tanks at an oil storage facility. Latvian officials say two drones entered the country's airspace early this morning before crashing shortly after, causing a fire spanning about 30 square meters. They added that military jets from NATO's Baltic Air Policing Mission were deployed to the area, about 40 kilometers from the Russian border. Schools in the region have been closed today as a precaution. And finally, Doctors Without Borders has accused Israel of creating a manufactured malnutrition crisis in Gaza by deliberately restricting food and aid into the enclave. In a new report, it says this has severely impacted infants and pregnant women, resulting in higher rates of premature births, low birth weight, and more miscarriages. The medical charity is urging for unrestricted entry of aid into Gaza and warned the situation remains extremely fragile despite a ceasefire since October.
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2: Yep, at 4:04 on a Thursday, May the 7th. You got me, Jules, for company. Hey, all the way till 8 o'clock, sitting in for Carol. Get well soon, Carol. We want you back soon. Listen now for the tunes coming your way from Lenny Kravitz, Michael Jackson, Jamiroquai, and Person. Up next is George Harrison on 1FM 91.3. I got my

0: It's Jamiroquai, Virtual Insanity. What a great track to dance to. On this Thursday, May the 7th, 4:15 it is. You got me, Jules, for company on 1FM 91.3. Hey, all the way till 8 o'clock, okay? If you have anybody to say hello to or any shout-outs, do send them my way at 88550913. Saying hello to Joseph Tan Cheng Wai. Hey, you. Love you for tuning in. And keep listening, okay? You can catch us on sbh.com.sg, okay, if you want to listen online to us. All right, if you're thinking what to watch in the movies, well, Simon's got something for you to catch, okay? Stay tuned. Also, stick around the sounds of the Cranberries as well as Eddie Murphy up next.
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0: amazing voice of Dolores O'Riordan. Dreams from the Cranberries, from their album. Everybody's doing it, so why can't we? Well, why can't we indeed? Just keep doing it. It's Jules with you on 1FM 91.3 all the way till 8 o'clock, sitting in for Carol, who's away. So get well soon, Carol. She'll be back tomorrow. Don't you worry. All right. If you've got any shout outs, do send it my way. Okay. Remember at 8855-0913. Now, coming up, let's see. We've got a throwback coming your way that's been voted by Rolling Stones. One of the best summer songs of all times. Number 13 on that list. Okay. So stay tuned for that one. Also coming up, one of the sexiest rock and roll star in my book ever. Every time I think rock and roll, I think of this dude. Oh, it is so hot. Very sexy. Very, very great. Very, very good tunes. Okay, you cannot not love Lenny Kravitz. He's coming up your way. Also Michael Jackson as well. So just keep it right here.
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3: These are your news headlines. I'm Joshua Vong. Parliament has unanimously passed amendments to the Infocom Media Development Authority Act to widen oversight of media ownership and strengthen the regulator's powers to ensure fair market conduct. The changes will require IMDA approval for acquisitions of 30% or more in regulated media entities, expanded to include trusts and non-traditional corporate holdings. Other amendments allow IMDA to issue directions on fair and transparent market conduct, including pricing and service reliability. Senior Minister of State Tan Kit Hao said the move is needed as media firms increasingly shape the information environment in the age of AI and disinformation. Singapore is expanding its Agewell Neighbourhoods program to Bedok, Bukit Panjang and Tiong Bahru Redhill after Toa Payoh. The initiative aims to help seniors age in place with integrated care and senior-friendly infrastructure, such as active aging centres, home care services and community health posts, with public healthcare clusters assigned to each town. To improve safety, roads near key amenities will also be redesigned as friendly streets, with lower speed limits and longer crossing times. The three new neighbourhoods will see features rolled out progressively from this year, covering around 110,000 seniors. Two men have been charged over an alleged corrupt arrangement involving the disposal of chicken compost in Tuas South Wei. Ki Yuet Ting, a director of KYT Transport, is accused of agreeing to pay a bribe to Bangladeshi national Hossein Taufik to facilitate the improper disposal of 10 loads of waste. Hossein, who was a site supervisor for Co Civil Engineering at the time, is accused of accepting the bribe. Their alleged offences were committed around June of 2024. Both could face jail and fines if convicted. Moving to world news, Ukrainian drones targeting Russia are believed to have strayed into Latvia, damaging four empty tanks at an oil storage facility. Latvian officials say two drones entered the country's airspace early this morning before crashing shortly after, causing a fire spanning about 30 square meters. They added that military jets from NATO's Baltic Air Policing Mission were deployed to the area, about 40 kilometers from the Russian border. Schools in the region have been closed today as a precaution. And finally, Doctors Without Borders has accused Israel of creating a manufactured malnutrition crisis in Gaza by deliberately restricting food and aid into the enclave. In a new report, it says this has severely impacted infants and pregnant women, resulting in higher rates of premature births, low birth weight, and more miscarriages. The medical charity is urging for unrestricted entry of aid into Gaza and warned the situation remains extremely fragile despite a ceasefire since October.
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0: Well, if you're on the roads, do watch out for a vehicle that's broken down on the ECP towards Changi after Bedok. An accident on the PRE as well, that one towards Tuas after Paya Lebar Road. Avoid lanes 1 and 2. Also on the AYE towards MCE after Alexandra Road. Avoid lane 1. Vehicle has broken down on the PRE, this one towards Changi after Lonnie Road. So if you have any more updates other than that, do let me know at 8850913. SMS, text safely, or get your passenger to do so. And please drive safe.
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0: Yeah, it's Lenny Kravitz. Are You Gonna Go My Way on 1FM 91.3. Good times, greatest hits, and I love that track and that man as well. Jules with you all the way to 8 o'clock on this sunshiny at the moment, Thursday, May 7th it is, at 4:43. And guess who is turning 70 next Friday? Come and join and celebrate together with us, okay? 15th of May, 7 to 9 p.m. at Time Zone Orchard Exchange. You and three friends are invited. 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It's just a no stress 2 hours to feel like a kid again, okay? 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So don't miss out. Now, you can check out our Time Zone. 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They've got a corporate challenge. Teams will compete again across arcade favorites like NBA hoops, skee-ball, air hockey. It's all about reconnecting and having fun, okay? That will be the most amazing time. All right, so come by and hang out with us next Friday. That's 15th of May, 7 to 9 p.m., okay? Don't forget, it's Happy Birthday FD. All right, all the way till 8 o'clock, you got me. And let's see, coming up, we've got Aaliyah as well as Shanice and a track from Maxi Priest as well. So just stay right here.
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0: Right, it's still looking sunshiny where I am right now, but do look out for thundery showers over northern, western and central parts of Singapore in the late afternoon. Right now it's 32 degrees Celsius, a bit of a hot one, but it's going to dip to a low of 25 overnight.
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0: Aaliyah with Try Again on 1FM 91.3 at 4:54. It is Jules here all the way to 8 o'clock saying hello to Imi. Thank you so much for tuning in, Imi, and sending a hello through. 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Maxi Priest with Close to You coming up real soon. 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
1: Alrighty, if you're on the roads, do watch out for a vehicle that's broken down on a TPE towards PIE after KPE in the direction of ECP. Accident on the PIE to watch out for, this one towards Changi after Kallang Way. Avoid lane 1 and also one on Teban Gardens Road towards Jurong Town Hall Road to watch out for, that one lane 2. Vehicle has broken down on the PIE towards Changi after Lornie Road, and also watch out for roadworks on the KJE towards PIE after Sungai Tengah. Avoid lane 1, and that's all the traffic for now.
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0: are your news headlines. I'm Joshua Vong. Singapore has seized thousands of unapproved health products and removed illegal online listings in a global Interpol-led crackdown on counterfeit pharmaceuticals. The Health Sciences Authority says it intercepted over 6,600 units at local checkpoints and through postal deliveries, including prescription drugs, unregistered contact lenses, and dermal fillers. It also took down more than 900 listings of illicit products, many falsely marketed as supplements or cancer treatment kits. Interpol said Operation Pangea spanned 90 countries, leading to millions of doses seized and dozens of criminal groups dismantled. Singapore firms have not changed their hiring preferences between local and foreign workers, despite global uncertainty linked to the Middle East conflict. Manpower Minister Tan Sri Ling told Parliament resident employment continued to grow in the first quarter and at a faster pace than a year earlier. Responding to MPs' concerns, he added Singapore's work pass framework ensures locals remain on a level playing field, with foreigners complementing the domestic workforce. Dr. Tan's comments come as a government survey showed fewer firms planning to hire in the near term. A slip road linking the CTE to the PIE towards Tuas will be closed for 5 overnight periods this month for construction works. The URA says CTE exit 8A will shut from midnight to 5 a.m. on May 15th, 20th, 22nd, 24th and 29th. The closure will facilitate works for a new pedestrian and cycling bridge under the Bishan to City Links project, aimed at improving connectivity between Potong Pasir and Bendemeer. Motorists will be diverted via alternative routes during the closure periods. Moving to regional news, Taiwan has carried out the first torpedo test firing for its domestically developed submarine. The island aims to deploy at least 2 locally built submarines by 2027. The program is part of Taipei's broader push to modernize its armed forces amid growing tensions with China. The successful test marks a key milestone in efforts to strengthen Taiwan's deterrence against the mainland. It also comes as Beijing conducts near-daily military exercises around the island. And finally, AirAsia co-founder Tony Fernandez says he is preparing to launch a new airline, despite mounting pressure on the aviation industry from high oil prices linked to tensions in the Middle East. He says crises can create opportunities and expects the conflict and oil prices to ease over time. Mr. Fernandez adds the new carrier will be announced within the next 2 months, with aircraft already being reassigned for the venture. The move comes as AirAsia expands aggressively across Asia, following a major order for 150 Airbus A220 jets.
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2: That's right. It's me, Jules, sitting in for Carol, who I hope is getting better and recovering. She'll be back tomorrow. Don't you worry, okay? In this hour, we've got Simply Red, Aha, Darius, coming up real soon. But this is Suede with one of my favorite ever tracks, Beautiful Ones on 1FM 91.3. Hey, stick around. If you love brownies, your chance to score yourself some coming up in this hour. It's 1FM 91.3. Good afternoon.

0: Well, that's Aha, The Sun Always Shines on TV from the album Hunting High and Low. Did you know that Morten Harkett was actually having a high fever when he recorded the song, along with Magne Furuholmen, who's the drummer? But to be able to still sing like that is amazing while having a high fever, right, guys? Amazing stuff. Hey, thanks for tuning in. This is Jules on 1FM 91.3 on The Escapade. I'm sitting in for Carol. Hey, thanks for having us on your escape from work. Whether you're in your car, on your long drive home like Amy is, or you're sitting in the bus or the train tuning in to us, hey, thanks for, you know, hanging out with me all the way to 8 o'clock, okay? Still to come, we have music from Steve Perry as well as Simply Red. Also, the chance to win yummy brownies. That could be yours coming up.
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2: 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Can you believe it? 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
0: Heavy traffic on BKE to watch out for towards Woodlands at the Woodlands Road exit. Vehicle has broken down on ECP towards the city after Changi Coast Road. Also on the SLE towards BKE after Upper Thompson Road. And on the TPE towards PIE after KPE ECP. Accident to watch out for on the PIE towards Changi after Kallang Way. Avoid Lane 1 and also one on Tibbon Gardens Road towards Jurong Town Hall Road. Avoid Lane 2. Anything else, do drop me a note at 8855-0913 and drive safe.
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0: It's Steve Perry, Oh Sherry, on 1FM 91.3 at 5:28 it is right now. This is Jules sitting in for Carol on The Escapade. Hope you're having a terrific Thursday. Say hello to this gorgeous dog. Oh, I don't know what his name is, but I think your owner's name is Kwan. But I've just got a picture of a really beautiful dog. Send me pictures, say hello to me at 8855-0913. Shout outs there, welcome as well. Now, I've got a chance for you to win a brownie gift bundle that's coming up real soon. So listen up for the question. Also listen up for Sophie B. Hawkins. And I'm going to pick your brain, okay, if you live around Amokyo, because I'm going to, yes, I got some food question for you coming up real soon. So stick around and help me out, please.
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4: These are your news headlines. I'm Joshua Vong. Singapore has seized thousands of unapproved health products and removed illegal online listings in a global Interpol-led crackdown on counterfeit pharmaceuticals. The Health Sciences Authority says it intercepted over 6,600 units at local checkpoints and through postal deliveries, including prescription drugs, unregistered contact lenses, and dermal fillers. It also took down more than 900 listings of illicit products, many falsely marketed as supplements or cancer treatment kits. Interpol said Operation Pangea spanned 90 countries, leading to millions of doses seized and dozens of criminal groups dismantled. Singapore firms have not changed their hiring preferences between local and foreign workers, despite global uncertainty linked to the Middle East conflict. Manpower Minister Tan Sri Ling told Parliament resident employment continued to grow in the first quarter and at a faster pace than a year earlier. Responding to MPs' concerns, he added Singapore's work pass framework ensures locals remain on a level playing field, with foreigners complementing the domestic workforce. Dr. Tan's comments come as a government survey showed fewer firms planning to hire in the near term. A slip road linking the CTE to the PIE towards Tuas will be closed for 5 overnight periods this month for construction works. The URA says CTE exit 8A will shut from midnight to 5 a.m. on May 15th, 20th, 22nd, 24th and 29th. The closure will facilitate works for a new pedestrian and cycling bridge under the Bishan to City Links project, aimed at improving connectivity between Potong Pasir and Bendemeer. Motorists will be diverted via alternative routes during the closure periods. Moving to regional news, Taiwan has carried out the first torpedo test firing for its domestically developed submarine. The island aims to deploy at least 2 locally built submarines by 2027. The program is part of Taipei's broader push to modernize its armed forces amid growing tensions with China. The successful test marks a key milestone in efforts to strengthen Taiwan's deterrence against the mainland. It also comes as Beijing conducts near-daily military exercises around the island. And finally, AirAsia co-founder Tony Fernandez says he is preparing to launch a new airline, despite mounting pressure on the aviation industry from high oil prices linked to tensions in the Middle East. He says crises can create opportunities and expects the conflict and oil prices to ease over time. Mr. Fernandez adds the new carrier will be announced within the next 2 months, with aircraft already being reassigned for the venture. The move comes as AirAsia expands aggressively across Asia, following a major order for 150 Airbus A220 jets.
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5: A vehicle has broken down on the PIE towards Changi after KJE. Also one on the Central Expressway towards AYE at Bukit Timah Road exit to watch out for. And another one on the SLE towards BKE after Upper Thompson Road. And an accident on Teban Gardens Road towards Jurong Town Hall Road. Avoid lane 2. If you're headed in those directions, do watch out for that one. Heavy traffic to avoid on the BKE towards Woodlands at the Woodlands Road exit. Anything else? Update me at 8855-0913 and please do drive safe.
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0: You know, they say you have to listen to your favorite song about 200 times before you get tired of it. And you know what? I reckon I've listened to that one way more than 200. And nope, I still love that one. Sophie B. Hawkins, Damn, I Wish I Was Your Lover, from the album Tongues and Tales, way back from March 1992. Hey, this is Jules with you on this Thursday, 5:43, May 7th it is. And here is your question, because you want a chance to win yourself a Crunchy Melts gift bundle worth over $150. It's got Cookie Crunch Brownie, it's got a S'more Oreo Crunch Brownie, and also the Melts Collection Brownies. Ooh, I think I'm getting hungry. All right, your chance to win that. And here is your question, okay? Listen up. It's an easy one today. What does Yoda and Miss Piggy have in common? What is the common denominator between Yoda and Miss Piggy? Let me know, okay? Send me your answers through to 8855-0913. And don't forget your name. Your chance to win that bundle of brownies could be yours.
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0: Well, thundery showers are expected mainly over northern, western and central parts of Singapore in the late part of the afternoon. And right now, it's dipped to 29.3 degrees Celsius and dropping to 25 overnight.
1: 1FM traffic.
0: Okay, let's check out traffic. Traffic. That's the vehicle that's broken down on the TPE towards SLE before Tampines Avenue 7. Heavy traffic on a CTE towards SLE between Ang Mo Kio Avenue 3 and PIE in the direction of Changi. Also in a KPE tunnel towards TPE between PIE and ECP. Obstacle on Central Expressway towards the direction of AYE. This one is after Bukit Timah Road, and that's on lane 1. So do watch out for that one if you're driving around that area. Vehicle has broken down on the PIE towards Changi after KJE, and also on the Central Expressway towards AYE at Bukit Timah Road exit. Anything else, let me know. Traffic is starting to build up, so please do drive safe.
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0: the fun. 1, 2, 3 on 1FM 91.3. Hey, it's Jules with you. And I was asking you the question, chance to win the delicious Crunchy Melts gift bundle full of brownies there. What does Yoda have in common with Miss Piggy? And guys, I love it. I love your question, your answers. Okay, Rajali says, both are short. That is very true. Okay, very true. But that's not a right answer. Izad, love your answer, bro. They speak in a weird sentence structure. That's a very good point. And Elvin Chong says the same thing. Very recognizable speech patterns and personalities. They both speak in a funny way. They do. But they have different personalities. Like Yoda speaks everything backwards, and Miss Piggy has a very diva personality. So not quite what they have in common. All right. Just keep your answers coming through. 8855-0913. What does Yoda and Miss Piggy have in common?
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8: Shanghai, in the Dongping National Forest Park, they are hosting something that is called the Chongming Forest Sleep Challenge. I like the idea.
9: They're asking people to sleep in a jungle.
8: Yeah. The participants actually lie on mattresses in the forest for 7 hours. No phone, no chatting, you cannot sit up, you cannot stand, there'll be no toilet breaks.
9: For 7 hours? What's the purpose of it? You know, what's
8: they
9: the
8: have
9: purpose?
8: Deer. They have deer.
10: You know what my first thought was? 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
8: No. Oh boy, Jit.
9: No. Barbecue,
8: wow,
9: deer.
8: No, wait, this took a very bad turn.
9: Jill!
8: Go back to sleep.
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8: This in the forest for 7 hours. No phone, no chatting.

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1: Accident on the Central Expressway. Watch out for that one towards AYE at Orchard Road exit. Heavy traffic on Central Expressway towards AYE at Bukit Timah Road exit. Vehicle on PIE has broken down. That's towards Tuas after Clementine Road. And heavy traffic on AYE towards MCE between Lower Delta Road and Buona Vista. Roadworks on Dunnan Road happening. Should not be happening right now. Towards City after Adam Road. That one on Lane 1. And a vehicle has broken down on the TP towards SLE before Tampines Avenue 7. Traffic is building up. Let me know what else is up on the roads for you at 8850913. And do drive safe.
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3: These are your news headlines. I'm Joshua Vong. Singapore is expanding its Agewell Neighbourhoods program to Bedok, Bukit Panjang and Tiong Bahru Redhill after

0: Ohio. The initiative aims to help seniors age in place with integrated care and senior-friendly infrastructure, such as active aging centers, home care services, and community health posts, with public health care clusters assigned to each town. To improve safety, roads near key amenities will also be redesigned as friendly streets, with lower speed limits and longer crossing times. The three new neighborhoods will see features rolled out progressively from this year, covering over 110,000 seniors. Singapore's highest court has more than doubled the damages Louis Vuitton will receive from an Instagram seller of counterfeit goods for trademark infringement. The case involved multiple categories of goods, including phone cases, pouches, and watch straps, all bearing Louis Vuitton's trademarks. The Court of Appeal clarified that damages in such cases should be assessed by categories of goods rather than per trademark. The seller, Eng Ho Sing, who continued selling counterfeit items even after a cease and desist letter and an injunction, is now liable for $510,000 instead of the original $200,000. Singapore Sovereign Wealth Fund GIC is reportedly part of a multi-billion dollar Sony Music bid to acquire a major music catalogue that includes works by Justin Bieber and Neil Young. The deal to buy Recognition Music Group from Blackstone is said to be valued at between 3.5 and 4 billion US dollars. The catalogue spans more than 45,000 songs and is expected to be among the largest music rights transactions in recent years. Bloomberg reports the acquisition could be carried out through a joint venture formed earlier this year by Sony and GIC. Moving to world news, Iran has denied involvement in an explosion that struck a South Korean cargo vessel in the Strait of Hormuz on Monday. However, Tehran also warned that vessels passing through the strait must comply with operational requirements in the area. Earlier, U.S. President Donald Trump had claimed that Iran fired on the Panama-flagged HMM Namu and urged South Korea to join American operations aimed at protecting shipping routes. Seoul had agreed to review its position before the U.S.-led program was suspended amid ongoing negotiations with Iran. And finally, countries are scrambling to trace passengers after a Hunter virus outbreak on a cruise ship left three people dead and eight others infected, raising fears of further spread. Authorities say around 40 passengers had already disembarked at a stop in Santa Helena before the outbreak was confirmed, and their whereabouts are now unclear. It follows news yesterday that South Africa has identified the Hunter virus strain in two people as the Andes variant, the only strain known to have confirmed human-to-human transmission.
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2: Yep, and Jules had the question in previously, just a little while ago. What does Yoda have in common with Miss Piggy? Well, what do we have?
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2: Congratulations, you're correct! Yay! You bought yourself that $150 gift bundle from Crunchy Melts. Go enjoy your brownie. In the meantime, stay tuned. We've got more prizes in this hour. Also, the sounds of Depeche Mode, Color Me Bad, M2M, and Destiny's Child. It's Brad Adams right now on 1FM 91.3. Good evening. How are you?

0: 16 on a Thursday afternoon. It's M2M. Don't Say You Love Me. Hope you're enjoying the music this evening on The Escapade with Mijo sitting in for Carol, who is away and she'll be back tomorrow. She's not feeling well, so hopefully today we'll give you an extra oomph and the recovery time she needs to get back all well and good, okay? All right, stick around. We've got another prize coming up your way if you missed that one. And yes, you know, by the way, if you're curious, Miss Piggy and Yoda are connected primarily through the voice actor and puppeteer Frank Oz. All right, so that's what you got to know for today. Okay, later on, we've got another quiz coming your way, okay? Also, I've got a question for you, okay? I'm going to pick up my daughter around Amukyo, kind of like Yio Chu Kang area, and it's going to be around 9 o'clock, and I'm going to be starving by then, and so will she. So do you have any recommendations on what you can eat around the Amukyo? It's kind of like the, Yio Chu Kang MRT station around the area, but I can drive around there, okay? So Amukyo area, what do you have to eat around 9 o'clock, okay? Good stuff, okay? I want good stuff. Let me know. 88855-0913. Still to come, music from John Farnham and Human Nature, as well as Stephanie Mills. Stay right here.
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0: Well, watch out for heavy traffic on the Central Expressway towards AYE at the Bukit Timah Road exit. Also, heavy traffic on AYE towards MCE between Lower Delta Road and Buona Vista. And on the CTE towards SLE between Amukyo Avenue 3 and PIE in the direction of Changi. A couple of vehicles have broken down. One to watch out for on the TPE towards SLE before Tampines Avenue 7 and roadworks on Dunedin Road towards the city after Adam Road, and that's on Lane 1. Anything else, let me know at 88855-0913, and please do drive safe.
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0: just love this song. Such a doo-wop. You know, like, doo-wop. It's John Farnham and Human Nature. Every time you cry, I'm 1FM 91.3 at 6:27. It is on a Thursday, May 7th. You got me, Jules, for company. Sitting in for Carol. Yes, she will be back tomorrow. And hopefully today we'll give her the extra oomph to recover her voice, okay? Now, I was asking you guys for your suggestions on what to do. I'm going to pick up my daughter around 9 o'clock and we're both going to be starving. So, what to eat around then? 9 o'clock, I know, is a really tough time. So, someone has recommended a McDonald's drive-thru along Ang Mo Kio Avenue 6. Okay, I don't really want McDonald's. I want something like proper food. As in like, you know, you have your hawker food, which I know is going to be closed. Well, then you suggest Ang Mo Kio Central S11, small coffee shop beside Ang Mo Kio Hub. It's got chicken rice. Also some dim sum and... he say, if I'm out for an adventure, banh mi Ang Mo Kio, it's a pretty good choice or chance to try and go for. That could be something. Lots of late night. Oh, wait. Wayne says fish and chips at Lazy Lizard at Upper Thompson is a good choice. Oh, really? Okay. Well, I might check that out. Any other suggestions around Ang Mo Kio, kind of Yio Chu Kang train station, Ang Mo Kio kind of area around 9 o'clock? What can I eat around there? Okay. Let me know. 8855 0913. I would welcome any suggestions, please.
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3: These are your news headlines. I'm Joshua Vong. Singapore is expanding its Agewell Neighbourhoods program to Bedok, Bukit Panjang and Tiong Bahru Redhill after Toa Payoh. The initiative aims to help seniors age in place with integrated care and senior-friendly infrastructure, such as active aging centres, home care services and community health posts, with public health care clusters assigned to each town. To improve safety, roads near key amenities will also be redesigned as friendly streets, with lower speed limits and longer crossing times. The three new neighbourhoods will see features rolled out progressively from this year, covering over 110,000 seniors. Singapore's highest court has more than doubled the damages Louis Vuitton will receive from an Instagram seller of counterfeit goods for trademark infringement. The case involved multiple categories of goods, including phone cases, pouches and watch straps, all bearing Louis Vuitton's trademarks. The Court of Appeal clarified that damages in such cases should be assessed by categories of goods rather than per trademark. The seller, Eng Ho Sing, who continued selling counterfeit items even after a cease and desist letter and an injunction, is now liable for $510,000 instead of the original $200,000. Singapore Sovereign Wealth Fund, GIC, is reportedly part of a multi-billion dollar Sony Music bid to acquire a major music catalogue that includes works by Justin Bieber and Neil Young. The deal to buy Recognition Music Group from Blackstone is set to be valued at between $3.5 and $4 billion. The catalogue spans more than 45,000 songs and is expected to be among the largest music rights transactions in recent years. Bloomberg reports the acquisition could be carried out through a joint venture formed earlier this year by Sony and GIC. Moving to world news, Iran has denied involvement in an explosion that struck a South Korean cargo vessel in the Strait of Hormuz on Monday. However, Tehran also warned that vessels passing through the strait must comply with operational requirements in the area. Earlier, US President Donald Trump had claimed that Iran fired on the Panama-flagged HMM Namu and urged South Korea to join American operations aimed at protecting shipping routes. Seoul had agreed to review its position before the US-led program was suspended amid ongoing negotiations with Iran. And finally, countries are

0: scrambling to trace passengers after a Hunter virus outbreak on a cruise ship left 3 people dead and 8 others infected, raising fears of further spread. Authorities say around 40 passengers had already disembarked at a stop in Santa Helena before the outbreak was confirmed, and their whereabouts are now unclear. It follows news yesterday that South Africa has identified the Hunter virus strain in 2 people as the Andes variant, the only strain known to have confirmed human-to-human transmission.
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3: Heavy traffic to watch out for on the CTE towards AYE at Balestier Road exit. Also on the PIE towards Changi between Kallang Way and Thompson Road. On the BKE towards Woodlands between Woodlands Road and Woodlands Avenue 3. And also on CTE towards SLE at Moulmein Road exit. And also on the Central Expressway towards AYE at Bukit Timah Road exit. An accident to avoid and watch out for, that one on TPE towards SLE after Tampines Avenue 10. Avoid lane 1. And do watch out, there are roadworks happening on Dunyan Road towards City after Adam Road. Avoid lane 1. Do let me know if it's gone, it's cleared, or, you know, it's still there, okay? Because it's going to cause quite a bit of a jam around this time. It's peak hour, dudes. All right, let me know what else is up on the roads. 8855-0913 and drive safe.
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0: What a fabulous song. Hope you're enjoying the music. That's Depeche Mode. People are people. On this Thursday evening at 6:43, Jules with you as you escape from work, of course, sitting in for Carol all the way till 8 o'clock. Now, here is a question for you, okay? You can win yourself $150 worth of vouchers from Better Vision if it's the funniest one, okay? So, you know, like when you're younger, right, you would get punished, right? And they'll make you, like your parents or whoever you're being punished, you get these punishments, right? And do you realize that when you're older now, these punishments, things like go to bed early, stay in your room, eat your veggies, go for a run around, are actually things that you enjoy doing now and look forward to. Do you have these things? You know, let me know what punishments you used to have that you actually look forward to and enjoy right now. Let's have a bit of fun with this, okay? Let me know what punishments you used to have to suffer through that you actually enjoy right now. 8855 0913. Had a chance of $150 worth of vouchers from Better Vision. That is our, well, fun hour. Let's have a bit of fun on this Thursday evening. Okay, still to come, Soul Asylum with Runaway Train. I'm next.
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1: 1FM weather.
0: Well, thundery showers mainly over northern and western parts of Singapore, clearing in the evening, cloudy thereafter. For tomorrow, expect thundery showers over many areas in the afternoon. Right now is 29 degrees Celsius, dropping to a low of 25.
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0: On the roads. heavy traffic to watch out for on BKE towards Woodlands at SLE exit. Vehicle breaking down, it's broken down on CTE towards SLE after Yio Chu Kang Road. Also on the SLE towards the BKE after Upper Thompson Road. And heavy traffic on CTE towards AYE at Balestier Road exit. On PIE towards Changi between Kallang Way and Thompson Road. On the BKE as well towards Woodlands between Woodlands Road and Woodlands Avenue 3. And on the CTE towards SLE and Moulmein Road exit. And the list goes on. Anything else, update me at 8855-0913. And please do drive safe. Yeah, yeah.
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0: It's 1FM 91.3. That's Soul Asylum Runaway Train at 6:53. It is. This is Jules with you all the way till 8 o'clock. And we're talking about things that you used to dislike that were punishments. And now you actually enjoy them. All right. Best answer will get the $150 worth of vouchers from Better Vision. 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My 8855-0913. Punishments that you used to hate, but now you just totally enjoy and look forward to. No, is this a sign that we're getting old? Well, enjoy Concrete Blonde coming up next with Joey right here on 1FM. How are you doing today?
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1: On the roads, watch out for heavy traffic on the BKE, that one towards Woodlands and SLE exit. A vehicle breaking down on a CTE towards SLE after Yio Chu Kang Road, and also stationary vehicle on SLE towards BKE after Upper Thomson Road. Heavy traffic on a CTE towards AYE at Balestier Road exit, and on a PIE towards Changi between Kallang Way and Thomson Road, and on the BKE as well towards Woodlands between Woodlands Road and Woodlands Avenue 3. Anything else, let me know at 8855-0913, and please do drive safe.
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3: These are your news headlines. I'm Joshua Vong. Two Singapore residents who were on board a cruise ship linked to a Hunter virus outbreak are currently being isolated and tested at the National Centre for Infectious Diseases. If they test negative, they will still be placed under a 30-day quarantine from their last exposure, as most Hunter virus cases are expected to show symptoms within that period. They will be tested again before release from quarantine and will then undergo phone surveillance for the rest of the maximum incubation period of 45 days. The Communicable Diseases Agency says the risk to people in Singapore remains low. Parliament has unanimously passed amendments to the Infocom Media Development Authority Act to widen oversight of media ownership and strengthen the regulator's powers to ensure fair market conduct. The changes will require IMDA approval for acquisitions of 30% or more in regulated media entities, expanded to include trusts and non-traditional corporate holdings. Other amendments allow IMDA to issue directions on fair and transparent market conduct, including pricing and service reliability. Senior Minister of State Tan Kiat Hau said the move is needed as media firms increasingly shape the information environment in an age of AI and disinformation. No extension will be granted for Child Life SG credits issued last July beyond their 12-month expiry date. Minister of State for Social

0: and Family Development Go Pei Ming said reminders are being sent via the LifeSG app, SMS and social media, with final notices due in June. The Child LifeSG credits announced in Budget 2025 provide $500 to Singaporean families with young children born between 2013 and 2024. Mr. Goh told Parliament that as of April, 83% of credits disbursed last July have been used. Singapore has seized thousands of unapproved health products and removed illegal online listings in a global Interpol-led crackdown on counterfeit pharmaceuticals. The Health Sciences Authority said it intercepted over 6,600 units at local checkpoints and through postal deliveries, including prescription drugs, unregistered contact lenses, and dermal fillers. It also took down more than 900 listings of illicit products, many falsely marketed as supplements or cancer treatment kits. Interpol said Operation Pangea spanned 90 countries, leading to millions of doses seized and dozens of criminal groups dismantled. And finally, Singapore's highest court has more than doubled the damages Louis Vuitton will receive from an Instagram seller of counterfeit goods. The case involved multiple categories of goods, including phone cases, pouches, and watch straps, all bearing Louis Vuitton's trademarks. In its decision, the Court of Appeal clarified that damages in such cases should be assessed by categories of goods rather than per trademark. The seller, Eng Ho Sing, who continued selling the counterfeit items even after a cease and desist letter and an injunction, is now liable for $510,000 instead of the initial $200,000.
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2: Yep, you got me, Jules, for company all the way to 8 o'clock. And we're talking about things that you used to be punished with, right? And that you actually love and look forward to right now. Let's see. Kamaria, you say, you know, whenever I misbehaved, my mother wouldn't let me watch cartoons on TV during the weekends. It would make me sleep early instead. I ended up doing that to my kids now. I prefer nothing more than getting as much sleep as possible now. Well, Kamaria, it's come back one full circle. And let's see. KL, you say, I actually enjoy being without gadgets now because before you used to be punished when your electronics were taken away from you. So now you actually enjoy time without gadgets because time is spent more wisely. Is it a sign? Is it a sign we're all getting old? Music continues right now with Sugar Ray every morning on 1FM 91.3. Keep those texts coming in about punishments you used to hate but now love. How are you doing today? Joseph, you till 8.

0: The Power Station, Some Like It Hot on 1FM 91.3. It is 7:17 right now. Got me Jules for company. And we're talking about punishments that you used to have as a kid and now you totally enjoy as an adult, okay? We've got, let's see, someone who says, I used to dislike people cancelling plans on me, but now I totally secretly enjoy it. As we get older and busier, I think we just look forward to having some more time on our own. You know what? A simpler way could be like, you just say, you know what? Call your friend and say, you know, tonight's not going to be a good night. I'm not feeling good. But I know what you mean. You don't want to do it, but yet at the same time, you're like, please cancel. I just want to stay home and just like, you know, noir home and chill out, right? Okay. Someone else, Victor says, my parents have punished me by saying, stop reading already. Go rest your eyes. And I used to think they were ruining my life mid-climax of a story. I know, right? Lights off. But now, he says, I willingly put the book down, stretch, and take eye breaks like I'm following a wellness routine. Because you are, dude. One wrong lighting, too much reading equals instant regret and blurry vision. All too true, all too true. And then, of course, we've got one from KL who says, you know, I actually hated reading physical books. And I dreaded when all my electronics were taken away. And now you actually have a novel published despite hating reading physical books. Now you actually have a book published. Well, bravo, man. Bravo. It's called Kallang Basin Adiago, if you're interested, guys. And you can get it on Amazon. Very interesting. We have very literate and very well-read listeners. I do enjoy that. And thank you so much for that one. We've got some more entries coming in for the prize of $150 worth of vouchers from Better Vision so that you don't get your blurry vision, right? Stick around. We've got Boys On up next.
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3: This is Sam Lim, and a comedy film you must watch is The Sheep Detectives, directed by Carl Balder.
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0: On on the roads, do watch out for a vehicle that's broken down on SLE towards CTE after Woodlands Avenue 12, and on the BIE towards Changi after Pasir Laba. Avoid lane 4. Heavy traffic is building up on the TPE towards SLE between KPE in the direction of ECP and Tampines Avenue 7. Also on a BKE towards Woodlands at SLE exit. And stationary vehicle on SLE, do avoid that one towards BKE after Upper Thompson Road. Keep an eye out for anything else and let me know at 8855-0913. Drive safe, please.
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0: It's 1FM 91.3. That, of course, the sounds of, let's see, Electric Avenue. Joseph Yu. All the way till 8 o'clock. And next coming up is Rick Price and Roberta Flack. You all the way till 8 o'clock. And let's see.
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8: These are your news headlines. I'm Joshua Vong. Two Singapore residents who were on board a cruise ship linked to a Hunter virus outbreak are currently being isolated and tested at the National Center for Infectious Diseases. If they test negative, they will still be placed under a 30-day quarantine from their last exposure, as most Hunter virus cases are expected to show symptoms within that period. They will be tested again before release from quarantine and will then undergo phone surveillance for the rest of the maximum incubation period of 45 days. The Communicable Diseases Agency says the risk to people in Singapore remains low. Parliament has unanimously passed amendments to the Infocom Media Development Authority Act to widen oversight of media ownership and strengthen the regulator's powers to ensure fair market conduct. The changes will require IMDA approval for acquisitions of 30% or more in regulated media entities, expanded to include trusts and non-traditional corporate holdings. Other amendments allow IMDA to issue directions on fair and transparent market conduct, including pricing and service reliability. Senior Minister of State Tan Kiat Hau said the move is needed as media firms increasingly shape the information environment in an age of AI and disinformation. No extension will be granted for Child Life SG credits issued last July beyond their 12-month expiry date. Minister of State for Social and Family Development Goh Pei Ming said reminders are being sent via the Life SG app, SMS and social media, with final notices due in June. The Child Life SG credits announced in Budget 2025 provide $500 to Singaporean families with young children born between 2013 and 2024. Mr. Goh told Parliament that as of April, 83% of credits disbursed last July have been used. Singapore has seized thousands of unapproved health products and removed illegal online listings in a global Interpol-led crackdown on counterfeit pharmaceuticals. The Health Sciences Authority said it intercepted over 6,600 units at local checkpoints and through postal deliveries, including prescription drugs, unregistered contact lenses, and dermal fillers. It also took down more than 900 listings of illicit products, many falsely marketed as supplements or cancer treatment kits. Interpol said Operation Pangea spanned 90 countries, leading to millions of doses seized and dozens of criminal groups dismantled. And finally, Singapore's highest court has more than doubled the damages Louis Vuitton will receive from an Instagram seller of counterfeit goods. The case involved multiple categories of goods, including phone cases, pouches, and watch straps, all bearing Louis Vuitton's trademarks. In its decision, the Court of Appeal clarified that damages in such cases should be assessed by categories of goods rather than per trademark. The seller, Eng Ho Sing, who continued selling the counterfeit items even after a cease and desist letter and an injunction, is now liable for $510,000 instead of the initial $200,000.
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0: Well, it's heavy traffic on the BKE towards Woodlands at the SLE exit, and a vehicle has broken down on a CTE towards SLE after Yio Chu Kang Road. Also, stationary vehicle on a SLE towards BKE after Upper Thomson Road. Any updates, do let me know at 8855-0913, and please do drive safe.
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0: It's 1FM 91.3, the sounds of Rick Price and Walk Away Renee. Before that, Roberta Flack and Kill Me Softly with his song. Okay, all the way to 8 o'clock at me, Jules, and we were talking about the punishments that you used to hate but now enjoy. Well, Chan Hui Lee says, when I was younger, my parents made me drink plain water instead of soft drinks. I treated it like the ultimate injustice. But now I proudly carry a giant water bottle everywhere like I'm training for hydration Olympics, judging everyone who's still on Kopi like it's a lifestyle choice. Well, okay, I'm doing the same thing as well, I have to admit, because I used to dislike drinking water, but now I chug water, like, you know, make sure that my water bottles are filled, and I keep telling my children, it's because you have a headache, it's because you don't have enough hydration. And then they roll their eyes at me. Thank you so much for all your messages about all the stuff that you used to dislike and were punished with, and now you enjoy as an adult. I think we're getting old, but I have to say, kudos goes out to Kuan Liang, who has won the prize of $150 worth of vouchers from Better Vision today, because he used to hate reading physical books, okay? And he said life is actually a lot more creative without electronics, which is true. So when you were punished for having your electronics, you had to read your books. But now you've gone the other way and you've actually authored a book called Kalang Basing Adiago, which is amazing, which is pretty cool, and I do like it. We have such well-read and literate listeners, I have to say. Well, you can get it on Amazon, and I have to say congratulations to you, Kuan Liang, for winning that $150 Better Vision voucher. Yay! And let's see, you can actually get yourself some pretty cool glasses from there. They're having a Meta Ray-Ban and Oakley Roadshow happening at Waterway Point from 4 to 10th May, okay? So check them out at bettervision.com.sg. All right, let's see. 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
1: 1FM weather.
0: Well, thundery showers mainly over northern and western parts of Singapore, clearing in the evening, cloudy thereafter. For tomorrow, expect thundery showers over many areas in the afternoon. Right now is 29 degrees Celsius, dropping to a low of 25.
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0: Vehicle has broken down on the SLE towards CTE after Woodlands Avenue 12. And also on the PRE, there's one towards Changi after Pasir Laba. Avoid a lane for, keep an eye out for those vehicles and do drive safe, please. Let me know what else is up in 8855-0913.
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0: 101.3, the sounds of Yuri 40, Red Red Wine. How you doing today? It's a Thursday, and it's about time for me to hand things over to Simon, who's coming in to keep you company all the way till midnight, and you have yourself a lovely evening. Carol will be back tomorrow, so I will see you on Sunday, bright and early, 7 a.m., and then continuing all the way till 2 p.m. Yes, I'm going to be at the Car Expo with Flying Dutchman, so come and join us and tune in. We're going to have some fun on Sunday, okay? So I'll see you Sunday. In the meantime, you have yourself a lovely day, rest of the week, and bye for now.
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1: A vehicle is broken down on the TPE towards PIE after Seletar Link, and also one on the PIE towards Changi after Pasir Laba. Avoid lane 4. Heavy traffic on the TPE towards SLE between KPE, ECP and Tampines Avenue 7. And that's all the traffic I have for you today. Please do drive safe, and we'll catch you tomorrow with more traffic updates on 1FM.
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3: These are your news headlines. I'm Joshua Vong. Amazon is cutting its workforce in Singapore as it shifts focus to its international product range for local customers. Less than 10% of its 2,500 employees will reportedly be affected, with support for redeployment and severance packages offered. This comes as Amazon phases out local fulfillment services, including its Amazon Fresh grocery delivery, which will end on July 6. Meanwhile, the e-commerce giant will expand access to its US, Japan, and

0: Germany stores to meet growing customer demand for international products. A Singapore Airlines flight from Guangzhou to Singapore was diverted to Batam on Tuesday due to poor weather. Flight SQ851, carrying 301 passengers and 18 crew, landed safely in Batam before continuing its journey to Singapore about 2 hours later. Authorities here had also issued heavy rain and flash flood alerts across parts of the island that day. The flight landed in Singapore shortly after 9 a.m., about 4 hours behind schedule, with affected passengers offered assistance on connecting flights and accommodation. A slip road linking the CTE to the PIE towards Tuas will be closed for 5 overnight periods this month for construction works. The URA says CTE exit 8A will shut from midnight to 5 a.m. on May 15th, 20th, 22nd, 24th and 29th. The closure will facilitate works for a new pedestrian and cycling bridge under the Bishan to City Links project, aimed at improving connectivity between Potong Pasir and Bendemeer. Motorists will be diverted via alternative routes during the closure periods. An Israeli airstrike has killed the son of Hamas's chief negotiator, Khalil al-Haya, amid US-mediated talks in Cairo over Gaza's future. Hamas said Azam al-Haya died from his injuries today after an attack last night, becoming the Gazan leader's fourth son killed in Israeli attacks. Hamas had accused Israel of undermining negotiations on the next phase of a US-backed Gaza plan. The initiative involves Israel's withdrawal from Gaza, as well as Hamas's disarmament so reconstruction can begin. However, both sides have blamed each other for violating ceasefire obligations, as violence continues despite the October truce. And finally, Thailand and Cambodia will hold rare talks in the Philippines as a fragile ceasefire holds following deadly fighting between the neighboring countries last year. The leaders from both nations are set to meet on the sidelines of the ASEAN summit in Cebu today, with talks overseen by Philippine President Ferdinand Marcos Jr. Troops remain deployed on both sides of their disputed border after airstrikes and heavy fighting killed about 150 people and displaced hundreds of thousands of others. The meeting follows repeated accusations of ceasefire violations and increased tensions after Thailand terminated an offshore energy agreement with Cambodia this week.
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4: Good evening, it's still the 7th of May, and on this day in 1997, you watched the sci-fi film The Fifth Element. Such a great film. And the movie was directed by Lou Besson. It starred Bruce Willis and Mila Jovovich. Now, on this day in 2011, the film Pirates of the Caribbean on Stranger Tides premiered. It was directed by Rob Marshall, and it starred Johnny Depp and Penelope Cruz. Coming up, it's my Wanderlust segment, find out where to go glamping. Meanwhile, it's Billy Ocean.

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2: 70, can you believe it? 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

0: 1FM 91.3, and that's The Promise by the British band When in Rome. And that song was released in 1987. This is Nights with Simon, and I'm Simon Lim, keeping you company until midnight. And coming up, I have a superb song by Michael Jackson. It's a throwback to 1979. You know, this track is titled Off the Wall, and it was produced by Quincy Jones. Now, if you haven't seen the movie Michael, starring Michael Jackson's nephew, Jaffa Jackson, go watch this film and see Jaffa portray his uncle, Michael Jackson. And I enjoyed the movie so much. My favorite were the dance scenes.
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0: 1FM 91.3 and let's do Duran Duran with A View to a Kill, featured in the James Bond film which starred Roger Moore as Agent 007. This is Simon Lin, and speaking of James Bond, you know the next James Bond film will be called Bond 26. It's currently in development by Amazon MGM Studios as a full reboot. And director Denis Villeneuve, who directed Dune, will be directing this next James Bond movie. And I'm sure this upcoming film is gonna be great. Exciting indeed for fans of James Bond.
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3: Let's have a look here. 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Happy news, health news, oh, food talk just around there. 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

0: 1FM 92.3 and Jeremy Jordan giving us the right kind of love. This is Sam Lim, and are you an entrepreneur hoping to tap into the non-alcoholic drink trend that has been driven by the sober curious movement and health conscious consumers? Now, some articles report that the non-alcoholic market is expanding rapidly, with substantial growth projected for the rest of the year and beyond. Sounds so good, huh? And I think it's also wise to explore sober bars or non-alcoholic bars in various parts of the world to see if this business has true market potential, okay?
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1: Good evening, it's still the 7th of May, and happy birthday to you if it's your special day. You know, I hope you had a wonderful birthday lunch or dinner today. And did you know that the famous English poet Robert Browning was born on this day in 1812? It was Robert Browning who said, "Progress is the law of life. Man is not man as yet." Unquote. Coming up, a look at the movies and a new movie that just opened in theaters. Stay tuned. Meanwhile, turn up your radio for David Bowie, and he says, "Let's dance."

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0: 1FM 91.3, and you heard Jason Mraz singing The Remedy. This is Nice with Simon, and did you know that comedian and actor Steve Martin is a book author? Yes, his latest book is titled Steve Martin Writes the Written Word. Now, the book is a compilation of previous works, including excerpts from his novellas and some new material. And you know, if you grew up on Steve Martin's absurdist humor, and you would also like to know his more mature side, including his thoughtful prose, read this book titled Steve Martin Writes the Written Word. And yes, it's comedian and actor Steve Martin I'm talking about.
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0: 1FM 91.3, and it's Yusuf Nadura featuring Nana Cherry and a song titled 7 Seconds. This is Nice with Simon, and if you go to my Instagram page, you'll realize that I was at Science Center Singapore not too long ago. 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

0: 1FM 91.3, and you heard Back to Life by Soul to Soul featuring British singer Karen Wheeler. I'm Simon, and speaking of life, hey, did you know that adult fireflies live for only 2 to 4 weeks? And only some species can survive up to 2 months. Now, where can you see fireflies? You can find fireflies in Kota Tinggi in Johor, Malaysia. Just take an evening boat tour through mangrove rivers to witness thousands of tiny fireflies illuminating the riverside. Remember, you can find fireflies in Kota Tinggi in Johor, Malaysia. And coming up, I'll tell you where else to see fireflies.
1: 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Didn't catch us on the morning drive? 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
2: Shanghai, in the Dongbing National Forest Park, they are hosting something that is called the Chongming Forest Sleep Challenge. 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
2: Say, if you want to literally feel young at heart, go see fireflies in Malaysia. 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The next time you're in Kuala Lumpur, journey to Kuala Selangor and locate Kampung Kuantan, where you'll discover Firefly Park. Enjoy seeing a high concentration of fireflies which blink rapidly. Wow, doesn't that sound fun and kind of romantic, yeah? 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It's where you'll discover Firefly Park to see lots of fireflies. Meanwhile, here's Ace of Base with Beautiful Life.

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1FM 91.3, and you just heard New Shoes with I Can't Wait. And the band New Shoes is fronted by singer Valerie O'Day. This is Nice with Simon, and if you like a bit of adventure, hey, make a trip to Bangkok and then journey to Ampawa District, just outside Bangkok. Look for the Ampawa Floating Market, where you can get into a boat and travel down the Mekong River. Now, the boat will stop and allow you to watch the fireflies that live in the lampu trees on the riverbank. So find your way to Ampawa Floating Market and take a boat ride down the Mekong River to see fireflies. Next up, a throwback by Don McLean and the song Vincent. 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

0: 1FM 91.3, and that's Hungry Eyes by Eric Carmen. You know, that number was featured in the 1987 film Dirty Dancing. And speaking of Dirty Dancing, if you watch the film Freakier Friday, I think you'll agree that actor Manny Jacinto did a great job in doing some dirty dancing moves. I think you'll agree that actor Manny Jacinto did a great job in doing some dirty dancing dance moves. And film directors like Manny Jacinto. He'll be starring in an upcoming comedy western film called The Stalemate. The movie's directed by Nicholas Arioli and also stars Ben Foster.
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0: 1FM 91.3, and that's Coldplay with a song titled Yellow. And here's a fun fact about the color yellow. In history, yellow represented divinity and royalty in both ancient Egypt and ancient China. And in the world of fashion for 2026, yellow gold accessories are now in style. Yellow gold chokers have made a comeback. 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

0: 1FM 91.3, and you had Release Me by the all-gold trio Wilson Phillips, who are Wendy, Carney, and China. You know, Release Me was a number one US hit in 1990. I'm Simon, and speaking of the 90s, hey, the upcoming film Street Fighter will be due for release in October, and it's set in the year 1993. Street Fighter is directed by Kitao Sakurai, and the cast includes Jason Momoa, Andrew Koji, Noah Centineo, Andrew Schultz, and Curtis 50 Cent Jackson. This will be the third live-action, feature-length adaptation of the Street Fighter video game franchise. And you heard it first on 1FM 91.3.
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0: 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This is Nicer Simon, and it's time for me to wrap up my show tonight. And join me tomorrow, same time, from 8 p.m. to midnight. Now, tomorrow night between 10 to 11, I'll be having a special phone-in guest. He's Dr. Vyas Prasad, Senior Consultant, ENT, Head and Neck Surgeon from Absolute ENT. And if you're someone who always wished you had a deeper sounding voice, did you know that in these modern times, voice deepening surgery is available? 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So find out more from Dr. Vyas Prasad tomorrow night from 10 p.m. right here on my show. Until then, this is Sam Lim saying good night and sweet dreams.
1: 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Didn't catch us on the morning drive? 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
2: Shanghai, in the Dongbing National Forest Park, they are hosting something that is called the Chongming Forest Sleep Challenge. 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
2: These are your news headlines. I'm Jamit Singh. Amazon is cutting its workforce in Singapore as it shifts focus to its international product range for local customers. Under 10% of its 2,500 employees will reportedly be affected, with support for redeployment and severance packages offered. This comes as Amazon phases out its local fulfillment services, including its Amazon Fresh Grocery delivery, which will end on July 6. Meanwhile, the e-commerce giant will expand access to its US, Japan and Germany stores to meet growing customer demand for international products. A Singapore Airlines flight from Guangzhou to Singapore was diverted to Batam on Tuesday due to poor weather. Flight SQ851, carrying 301 passengers and 18 crew, landed safely in Batam before continuing its journey to Singapore about 2 hours later. Authorities here had also issued heavy rain and flash flood alerts across parts of Singapore that day. The flight landed in Singapore shortly after 9 p.m, about 4 hours behind schedule. Affected passengers were offered assistance on connecting flights and accommodation. A worker at a fish farm died after being struck by lightning. The Ministry of Manpower said the 30-year-old was hit at around 4 p.m. in waters of Lim Chu Kang Coast on Tuesday. He was taken unconscious to hospital where he later died. Investigations are ongoing. MOM has reminded workers to seek immediate shelter during thundery conditions and wait at least 30 minutes after thunder before resuming outdoor activities. An Israeli airstrike has killed the son of Hamas's chief negotiator Khalil al-Hayya amid US-mediated talks in Cairo over Gaza's future. Hamas said Azam al-Hayya died from his injuries yesterday after an attack on May 6, becoming the Gaza's leader's fourth son to be killed in Israeli attacks. Hamas has accused Israel of undermining negotiations on the next phase of a US-backed Gaza plan. The initiative involves Israel's withdrawal from Gaza and Hamas's disarmament so reconstruction can begin. However, both sides have blamed each other for violating ceasefire obligations as violence continues despite the October truce. Thailand and Cambodia, who fought border battles last July and December, have agreed to pursue trust-building measures to establish peace. Leaders from both countries met on the sidelines of the ASEAN summit in Cebu in the Philippines yesterday. The talks were overseen by Philippine President Ferdinand Marcos Jr. Troops remain deployed on both sides of their disputed border after airstrikes and heavy fighting kill about 150 people and displace hundreds of thousands. The meeting follows repeated accusations of ceasefire violations and increased tensions after Thailand terminated an offshore energy agreement with Cambodia this week.
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2: Aston Villa stormed into the UEFA Europa League final after a dominant performance over Nottingham Forest in the second leg of their semi-final. Villa entered the tie 1-0 down from the first leg but fired 4 unanswered goals past their Premier League rivals at Villa Park last night. Unai Emery's side will now face Freiburg in the final as Villa bid to end a 30-year wait for major silverware. Meanwhile, Crystal Palace have made club history by reaching their first ever European final after beating Shakhtar Donetsk in the UEFA Europa Conference League. The Eagles secured a 2-1 win at Selhurst Park to complete a 5-2 aggregate victory. An own goal by Pedro Henrique and a finish from Ismail Assar sent Palace through to a final showdown with Rayo Vallecano. In tennis, Alexei Popirin is through to the second round of the Italian Open in Rome after beating home favourite Matteo Berrettini in straight sets. The Australian won 6-2, 6-3 in Rome and will next take on the 26th seed Jakub Mensik of the Czech Republic. In the women's draw, world number 1 Aryna Sabalenka cruise into the third round with a straight sets victory over Barbara Krejcikova. Sabalenka beat the former Wimbledon champion 6-2, 6-3 in Rome to set up a meeting with Sorana Kerstia in the next round. Elsewhere, defending champion Jasmine Paolini fought back from a set down to beat Lelolia Jean-Jean and reach the third round. And that's your sports update. I'm Jamit Singh.
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3: Hey, the weather for today, it is going to be rain and thunder and temperatures are hitting a high of 34.
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4: Let's see what's happening roadwise as you head out of the house this morning. The Bedout South Road, Bedout South Avenue 2 Junction. Traffic lights are faulty. Look out for that. Please stay within the speed limit. Have everyone buckled up. Be safe as you drive today.
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3: Hey, good morning.
4: Hope you're having a good start to your day. Ooh. In a while, I'll tell you what went on while you were asleep, and there's something that... I'm sorry, it bothered me. I'm going to talk about it.
3: Okay.
4: I felt disturbed. Maybe some of you will understand why. Sad news, we just found out Ted Turner passed away on Wednesday.
3: No, did
4: he? Yeah.
3: Oh, do we know the cause?
4: He was old. Yeah, he was old.
3: Oh, okay. All right.
4: But he passed away. That was a bit of shocking news for me. So a couple of stories that we're going to deal with when it comes to that. Today is an important day because it's World Ovarian Cancer Day.
3: Mm-hmm.
4: It is World Red Cross Day.
3: Okay.
4: It is Have a Coke Day.
3: Like a Coca-Cola?
4: Like a Coca-Cola.
3: Okay.
4: It is Reward Yourself Day.
3: Oh, that is
4: so
3: nice.
4: So go out, buy yourself something today.
3: Oh, you know, or treat yourself.
4: Or treat yourself.
3: You know, have that donut. I don't think we do enough for ourselves. Okay, maybe that will not... That goes beyond reward. That's like endangering yourself.
4: No, never. Never. You can never have too many donuts. Ooh. It was said here on The Morning Drive.
3: Ooh.
4: Today also is No Socks Day. So
3: hey,
4: everybody going to work, make sure, no socks. I put on my socks and then I realized there was no socks.
3: I have no socks on.
4: Well done. Good for you.
3: Thank you. Thank you.
4: So we've got two ladies here with no socks on. Is that correct?
3: Okay. Yes.
4: At least you're following what it is today.
3: I know.
4: Stay with us here on The Morning Drive. What disturbed the Flying Dutchman yesterday? Layla Califf kicks off the show. Shakespeare in Love, 608.

0: Billy Idol, Money Money. Whoa, what a way to start your morning. 6:16, love it. So, what happened while you were asleep? Singapore seizes 6,600 units of illegal health products as part of an Interpol operation.
1: Wow.
0: The breakdown is what is interesting. It's in the Straits Times, by the way, the story. The breakdown is very, very scary. What has been seized? 6,641 units of illegal health products seized in Singapore at Singapore checkpoints. The majority, 88%, intercepted via postal services. It's prescription medications, 36%.
1: Okay.
0: Anti-parasitic medication, 30%. Derma fillers, 6%.
1: Oh.
0: Yeah. Unregistered contact lenses accounted for 82%. Acts of illegal health products seized in Singapore at Singapore checkpoints. The majority.

0: very scary numbers. Very, very scary numbers.
1: Okay.
0: Which is why you've got to always check if you're going to buy anything that's medical or health.
1: Yeah.
0: Check whether you can actually bring it into Singapore or not.
1: I guess so. I think what might have happened here is that, you know, when they buy something online, let's just say it's from one of the big platforms, mm-hmm. you know, and then they would think that there's some sort of like checks already being done by the platform themselves. I think there is that very bad assumption there.
0: Yeah, because the platform doesn't have to check whether you can import it into your country. Yeah, they just put it up for sale.
1: Correct. So I think people assume that the platform would have already sort of like pushed out those that are not allowed.
0: Yeah.
1: Right. Or not even allow it to be displayed for this particular country and all that. So I think that might have happened. I'm not saying that it's they should allow. I mean, onus is still on each and every of us, right?
0: Yeah. Purchasing. Onus is still on the person who's purchasing. Here's the thing that that really upset me yesterday. Maybe I have no right to be upset. Gabby, a 1.2 meter tall humanoid,
1: okay,
0: has been ordained a Buddhist monk. I won't laugh at it.
1: Okay.
0: I don't want to laugh at it. They are doing it. This was in Seoul, in Korea. Okay. The introduction of the robot is the latest effort by the Korean monks to show the modern relevance of Buddhism, which has been in decline in popularity and practice over the last few years.
1: Okay.
0: So they have ordained a monk. That is...
1: ordained AI.
0: They've ordained a humanoid as a monk.
1: Yep.
0: That is worrying for me.
1: Okay.
0: That is very worrying for me. It's how do you do that?
1: No, why do you do that more, right?
0: How is this person going to how is this thing, because it is a thing, going to practice your religion?
1: They just feel like maybe it's just all information programmed into the humanoid. I have no idea.
0: To me,
1: if they're saying that it's actually to feel more relevant to the younger population, I don't think so.
0: I don't think it's going to work.
1: I don't think so. I don't think it fulfills that purpose.
0: When I saw it yesterday, I went, what?
1: Wow, he's got the robes on, huh?
0: Yeah, he went through the whole ordination, okay?
1: Wow.
0: It's strange. But
1: makes
0: like,
1: me wonder, are they who would will you know will he be a popular choice?
0: Like, I don't know. It's just very, very interesting. Both stories in the Straits Times today. One a little confusing.
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0: There are a couple of areas to look out for. East Coast Road. This is near St. Patrick's School. Traffic lights are faulty. Bit of South Road. This is at the junction of Bit of South Avenue 2. Traffic lights are faulty as well. Stay within the speed limit. Please have everyone buckled up. Be safe as you drive today.
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0: Nice stuff. Tupac, it's California Love. It's 6:26. Lots of prizes to give away today.
1: Oh, no, it's a Friday. Which means this is the last day for you to get on board and try to score these prizes. Now, at 8 o'clock, when we have our discussion a little bit earlier today, you could stand to win for yourself a $200 worth of vouchers from La Maison du Whisky. 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
4: These are your news headlines. I'm Jamit Singh. Amazon is cutting its workforce in Singapore as it shifts focus to its international product range for local customers. Under 10% of its 2,500 employees will reportedly be affected, with support for redeployment and severance packages offered. This comes as Amazon phases out its local fulfillment services, including its Amazon Fresh grocery delivery, which will end on July 6. Meanwhile, the e-commerce giant will expand access to its US, Japan and Germany stores to meet growing customer demand for international products. A Singapore Airlines flight from Guangzhou to Singapore was diverted to Batam on Tuesday due to poor weather. Flight SQ851, carrying 301 passengers and 18 crew, landed safely in Batam before continuing its journey to Singapore about 2 hours later. Authorities here had also issued heavy rain and flash flood alerts across parts of Singapore that day. The flight landed in Singapore shortly after 9 p.m, about 4 hours behind schedule. Affected passengers were offered assistance on connecting flights and accommodation. A worker at a fish farm died after being struck by lightning. The Ministry of Manpower said the 30-year-old was hit at around 4 p.m. in waters of Lim Chu Kang Coast on Tuesday. He was taken unconscious to hospital where he later died. Investigations are ongoing. MOM has reminded workers to seek immediate shelter during thundery conditions and wait at least 30 minutes after thunder before resuming outdoor activities. An Israeli airstrike has killed the son of Hamas's chief negotiator Khalil al-Hayya amid US-mediated talks in Cairo over Gaza's future. Hamas said Azam al-Hayya died from his injuries yesterday after an attack on May 6, becoming the Gaza's leader's fourth son to be killed in Israeli attacks. Hamas has accused Israel of undermining negotiations on the next phase of a US-backed Gaza plan. The initiative involves Israel's withdrawal from Gaza and Hamas's disarmament so reconstruction can begin. However, both sides have blamed each other for violating ceasefire obligations as violence continues despite the October truce. Thailand and Cambodia, who fought border battles last July and December, have agreed to pursue trust-building measures to establish peace. Leaders from both countries met on the sidelines of the ASEAN summit in Cebu in the Philippines yesterday. The talks were overseen by Philippine President Ferdinand Marcos Jr. Troops remain deployed on both sides of their disputed border after airstrikes and heavy fighting kill about 150 people and displace hundreds of thousands. The meeting follows repeated accusations of ceasefire violations and increased tensions after Thailand terminated an offshore energy agreement with Cambodia this week.
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5: 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We have a vehicle broken down after Punggol Road. Please stay within the speed limit. 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
5: We're back in 1978, and an American singer-songwriter, Bobby Caldwell. At the time, he was working, gaining a reputation in Miami clubs as a very talented musician. He then signed for TK Records, did an album. They thought, nah, we got to redo this album. It doesn't have a hit. So he wrote the song that we're about to play, and it did become a hit for him. But the interesting story behind this was, TK Records had, how shall I put this, a very black audience, and Bobby Caldwell wasn't. So they hid his racial identity until he started performing again in concerts. So they didn't even let their own demographic see what Bobby Caldwell looked like until the concert tour. And when they saw him, then his record sales surprised everybody. Because when they realized that he was not African-American, they just still went out and bought his music, which I think was a great statement to make. Here he is from 1978, Bobby Caldwell, and What You Won't Do for Love.

0: Wake up and win!
1: Time to jump out of bed. We've got a signature DIY perfume making experience for two, worth $240 from Venti Perfume Studios. 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They do this through a personality profiling and quiz. Then you get to create the fragrance that truly reflects who you are. You can check them out at Venti_perfume. Okay, so signature DIY perfume making experience there for you if you can tell us how Singaporean you are.
2: Alrighty, this is a very interesting one. What do these three National Day songs, We Are Singapore, Stand Up for Singapore, and also Count on Me Singapore, what do they have in common? Please don't tell me that they were all sang at National Day parades.
1: Okay, you get a kick in the butt for that.
2: Yeah, okay, there's something very interesting about these three songs that unite them. Tell me, what is it?
1: Okay, I know the answer, so it's very hard for me to... Yeah, okay.
2: What?
1: Yeah.
2: Burp.
1: I can't say very much about this.
2: Burp, burp.
1: They're actually... I'd like to see what answers come through, because there is one, which is the answer you're looking for. There is another answer, which is quite interesting as well. I want to see whether anyone comes up with it. That'll be quite interesting if anybody figures that one out. It's 8855-0913.
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2: Hey, it's going to be rain and thunder for today on this Friday, and temperatures are hitting a high of 34.
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1: The KPE tunnel towards the ECP, a vehicle broken down after Tampines Road. TPE towards the PIE, a vehicle broken down after Punggol Road. 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

0: Hey.
1: Hello. How are you this morning? You caught us out, didn't you? Terrible person, you. It's 6:51. Right. We're trying to find out how Singaporean you are for a very good reason. We have a signature DIY perfume making experience for two worth $240 from Venti Perfume Studio. 136 unique scents. How cool is that? And you get to create a fragrance that is truly you. Venti_perfume is where you go to find out more. Here is the question.
0: What do these three National Day songs, We Are Singapore, Stand Up for Singapore, and Count on Me, Singapore, have in common? I like the answers coming in. A few of you actually said they all have Singapore in the title.
1: Funny,
0: It's not wrong, but it's not the answer that I'm looking for.
1: Like, what do they have in common?
0: I try not to make it too obvious, like, you know, because, but thank you still. And then I love this one from Cheryl. Says, the songs were so heartwarming and easy to sing that I still remember them till this day. I gotta say, Cheryl, that is actually very, very true. Like, I'm very tempted to burst out into song when I actually say the song title, because, yeah, these are the songs that I grew up with, and till today, I still remember the lyrics.
1: They're still among the best Singapore National Day songs.
0: Agreed. And I love this one from Fabian. He says, one, you need to stand up and sing these songs.
1: Oh, my God.
0: Two, must cry, and then being captured on camera while singing the song. You're not wrong. And I wish these were the answers that I was looking for. But here is the one with the correct answer.
1: Good morning. Could I speak to Jen, please?
2: Yes, speaking.
1: Hi, Jen. Hello. It's the Flying Dutchman and Lavinia.
2: Yeah, hello. Nice to hear from you.
0: Hey, good morning.
2: Good morning.
1: Okay, Jen, we have got this fantastic signature DIY perfume making experience for two worth $240 from Venti Perfume Studio for you. You just need to figure out or tell us how Singaporean you are by answering this question.
0: Are you ready?
2: Yes.
0: What do these three National Day songs, We Are Singapore, Stand Up for Singapore, and Count on Me Singapore, have in common?
2: They are written by the same creator, Joe Harrison.
0: Absolutely correct!
1: Well done!
0: Yes! Who would have thought? You know, you would think of...
1: Thought he'd be Canadian.
0: Yes! But, you know, he did live a long while here in Singapore.
1: Yes, he did.
0: And he was actually... for the first song that he wrote was in 1984. Mm. The government actually invited tenders for a marketing campaign, right?
1: That's
0: this
1: right.
0: was to kind of like create excitement, you know, a little bit more awareness of Singapore's 25 years of self-governance. And then Harrison and the ad agency that he worked for proposed Stand Up for Singapore to accompany the advertisements, and nailed it.
1: Absolutely.
0: And then after that, he was actually commissioned again to write another song, and he seems to have quite the knack, because three songs he has written for National Day.
1: The other thing that if you follow the songs, one flows into the other. The story of Singapore as he told it at different times, one song flows into the other.
0: Ooh.
1: He kept a story going.
0: Wow, that's really impressive.
1: Through three songs.
0: Very impressive,
1: really interesting.
0: Indeed.
1: Very, very interesting.
0: And of course, another big name was also involved in the songs. Jerry Montero actually arranged Count on Me Singapore.
1: That's right.
0: How cool is that?
1: Really
0: cool. You know, he was actually interviewed. Hugh Harrison was interviewed in 2021. And he was asked, do you watch the National Day parades? And he says, yes, I do every year. And he even watches the National Day speeches as well.
1: Good for him.
0: Yeah.
1: Awesome stuff. Well done, Jen. Congratulations.
2: Thank you.
0: All righty. We'll be in touch with you about your prize collection, okay? Take care, Jen. Happy Friday.
2: Happy Friday.
0: Hey.
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1: Let's take a look at that traffic. You should be all right. I don't think there are going to be too many areas that you're going to have to worry about as you head out. Traffic is beginning to build on the SLE and KPE, BKE as well. The areas to look out for, the TPE towards the PIE, an accident after the PIE twice. We ask you to avoid lanes 2 and 3. That is going to cause quite a few slowdowns. Yuan Ching Road, this is towards a Yung Ho Walk. We have an accident after Yung Ho Road, so please avoid lane 1. And then Dunnan Road at the junction of Barker Road, traffic lights are faulty. Please stay within the speed limit. Have everyone buckled up. Be safe as you drive today.
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3: These are your news headlines. I'm Jamit Singh. Senior Minister Lee Hsien Loong says Singapore and Malaysia are forever neighbours who must manage their differences carefully to avoid unintended problems. Speaking after a five-day visit to Pahang and Terengganu, he stressed understanding and cooperation at both national and state levels, noting the importance of maintaining ties with Malaysia's East Coast states. While bilateral ties remain strong with projects like the Johor Bahru Singapore RTS Link and the Johor Singapore Special Economic Zone, SMLE acknowledged long-standing complicated issues such as maritime boundaries, airspace and water which are under discussion. He also highlighted opportunities for collaboration in coastal protection, renewable energy and tourism following meetings with Malaysian leaders. Singapore will not ban blind boxes, but plans to implement safeguards proportionate to their gambling risks. Home Affairs Minister K. Shanmugam says industry stakeholders are being engaged with proposed regulations for blind boxes and trading card packs to be shared later this year. He noted that sellers of blind boxes and trading cards will not be required to sell the contents as individual items because this would effectively amount to a ban. Blind boxes are sealed packages that contain random collectibles from a stated series and are part of a booming market potentially worth $24 billion by 2033. Singapore stocks ended higher yesterday, in line with regional gains. The Straits Times Index gained 0.3% to finish at 4,941 points. Hong Kong Land led STI gainers, rising 9.2% to $8.70, while the worst performer was Sembcorp Industries, falling 2.3% to $6.41. Local banks ended mixed. DBS was flat, rising 0.02% to $58.86. UOB gained 0.1% to $36.70, while OCBC finished 0.5% lower to $21.88. In world news, a possible ceasefire deal between the US and Iran appears increasingly fragile, despite signs of progress towards a temporary agreement. Iran's foreign ministry says Tehran is still reviewing messages from Washington delivered through Pakistani mediation and has not yet finalized its response to a US proposal aimed at ending the conflict. But tensions flared again overnight after the US military said American forces intercepted what it described as unprovoked Iranian attacks targeting U.S. warships transiting the strait. U.S. Central Command says it responded with self-defense strikes on Iranian military facilities linked to the attacks, adding that no American assets were hit. An explosion has damaged the headquarters of the Dutch governing party Democrats 66 in The Hague. Police say no injuries were reported and a suspect has been arrested following the incident which happened last night. Dutch Prime Minister Rob Jetten said a device made from fireworks had been thrown to the building's letterbox. It is the second time the party's headquarters has been targeted in recent years after anti-immigration protesters damaged the office during demonstrations last year.
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3: Aston Villa stormed into the UEFA Europa League final after a dominant performance over Nottingham Forest in the second leg of their semi-final. Villa entered the tie 1-0 down from the first leg but fired 4 unanswered goals past their Premier League rivals at Villa Park last night. Unai Emery's side will now face Freiburg in the final as Villa bid to end a 30-year wait for major silverware. Meanwhile, Crystal Palace have made club history by reaching their first ever European final after beating Shakhtar Donetsk in the UEFA Europa Conference League. The Eagles secured a 2-1 win at Selhurst Park to complete a 5-2 aggregate victory. An own goal by Pedro Henrique and a finish from Ismail Assap sent Palace through to a final showdown with Rayo Vallecano. In tennis, Alexei Popperin is through to the second round of the Italian Open in Rome after beating home favourite Matteo Berrettini in straight sets. The Australian won 6-2, 6-3 in Rome and will next take on the 26th seed Jakub Mencik of the Czech Republic. In the women's draw, world number 1 Aryna Sabalenka cruise into the third round with a straight sets victory over Barbara Krejčíková. Sabalenka beat the former Wimbledon champion 6-2, 6-3 in Rome to set up a meeting with Sorana Kerstia in the next round. Elsewhere, defending champion Jasmine Paolini fought back from a set down to beat Lelolia Jean-Jean and reach the third round. And that's your sports update. I'm Jamit Singh.
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1: That be us, The Morning Drive, The Flying Dutchman and Lavinia with you. Good morning.
7: Hey, good morning. Friday.
1: Hey. So yesterday we ran a poll on our Instagram.
7: Ooh, yes, yes. I want to know the results of it.
1: In life, which is more important? Peace or happiness?
7: I go with happiness.
1: And 56% of our listeners agree with you.
7: Oh, is it?
1: Yeah, 56% agreed. Happiness is what they look for.
7: Oh.
1: But it was interesting yesterday when you said, what was it? How did you put it?
7: Mm-hmm.
1: Happiness can give you peace?
7: Was that did I say that? No. I think that was the day before.
1: No, day before where,
7: I said
1: money
7: might give you time.
1: Money buys you time. Yeah. That was interesting.
7: Yeah.
1: But happiness over peace. I think... Am I an old man when I say just give me peace?
7: I think, right, part of the reason why I chose happiness is because I have four boys. I have to embrace the chaos and find happiness.
1: You
7: I don't think I can find peace, but I can find happiness amidst the chaos.
1: I think anyone with four kids, you have to find the happiness within the kids. I think so.
7: Give up finding peace, find happiness.
1: Happiness first.
7: More doable.
1: Yeah, I think so. Today's today's poll on Instagram,
7: okay.
1: It's been in the papers of late, and you may have read the articles. Schools should have the right to cane when all else fails.
7: Ah, yes.
1: Schools should have the right to cane when all else fails.
7: Okay, that's important.
1: That is our poll on Instagram today. We'll give you the results before the show closes, so make sure you go to Instagram, get involved in the poll.
7: Yeah, but that's important, that phrase there, when all else fails.
1: Yeah,
7: because I know that some parents might be a bit iffy about it.
1: Caning when all else fails.
7: Yeah.
1: Okay?
7: Alrighty.
1: I think that's really, really important. Let's get back to the music. Some Oasis for you. Good morning.

0: running, running, and running, running, and running.
1: It's a wild world.
2: Oh, they say.
3: I am still loving those sounds. That's from all good. Our listeners. Earlier this week when we asked you what animal would best represent you and the sound it would make, guys, look how much fuller that whole jungle for wild world is.
2: Very good.
3: Alrighty. A Chinese woman has a very rare type of hearing loss. It is called...
2: Don't listen to your husband.
3: It's about there.
2: No.
3: I'm not kidding. It's called reverse slope hearing loss. It's an actual thing, okay? Where low frequency sounds are affected more than high frequency ones. Meaning to say that she struggles to hear deeper tones like most male voices. She probably has trouble hearing her husband's voice. While she's still able to hear the higher pitched voices and sounds made by women and children. I'm not kidding you, it's an actual thing.
2: This is absolute rubbish. She's just a feminist. That's all it is. She's just a feminist. She just wants to listen to women. She's not interested in the man's opinion.
3: But what is really tickling me pink, right, is when I read this particular article, right, it's the comments from other people. Someone said, it hurts seeing others live your dream. Reverse slope is such a great name for the condition. Is it contagious? I'd like to meet her. My wife has the same thing, I guess. That's no problem. That's the solution. God, I've seen what you've done for others. Some girls get all the luck. Man, China is always ahead.
2: See what I mean? This is just about women not wanting to listen to their men. It's bull, guys. It's bull.
3: The morning condition. Is it contagious? I'd like to meet her.

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5: Let's take a look at it, see what's going to be ahead of you as you leave the house this morning. Well, we've got the usual delays across the expressways, that's for sure. The TPE towards the PIE, an accident after the PIE twice. Avoid lanes 2 and 3. Dunnan Road at the junction of Barker Road, traffic lights are faulty. Please stay within the speed limit. Have everyone buckled up. Be safe as you drive today.
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0: It's a miracle. It's a miracle I'm alive. 7:23.
1: Troy!
0: Hope you're having a good start to your Friday morning. The weekend is upon us.
1: I'm giving him a lot of side eye right now.
0: Why?
1: How can you say that? Gee.
0: I'm lucky I'm alive.
1: Huh?
0: Anybody who is awake today, say thank you for being alive.
1: Yeah, quite a lot. David Attenborough is 100 years old today.
0: Exactly.
1: Today. Yeah.
0: Say thank you for being
1: you're
0: alive.
1: You're a young pup at 70.
0: I am.
1: Oh, soon to be 70.
0: Actually,
1: okay.
0: I am.
1: Heads up, headlines. Now, a court in China has ruled it illegal for a company to terminate an employee on the grounds that an artificial intelligence replacement would be cheaper.
0: Good news.
1: Affirming limits on the whole AI-driven job displacement amidst this. Everyone's getting very anxious, right?
0: Yeah, about
1: how this technology, you know, we want to embrace it, but I think a lot of people are scared by it. The jobs that will be taken away by AI, right? Mm. So this is really quite a landmark case and bringing up here because will we see more of such cases, you know, more legislation being put into place as AI becomes even more commonplace across industries and in our lives.
0: AI is going to be able to replace a lot of people. But people have got to understand that you've got to get ahead of AI. You've got to start training and retraining now.
1: Yeah, that's right. And also, okay, maybe it's too easy for us to say that. You know, we're not in that position. I mean, like, you know, we must really walk the talk kind of thing. You know what I mean?
0: Right.
1: But what I've been reading up on a lot of this, right? I think what really stands out to me is when, you know, the experts say that, hey, you know, you need to remember that AI is a tool. And I think sometimes we forget about that. You know, that AI is a tool. Use it as a tool to enhance what you're doing. I know it's easy for me to say, right? But I think I'm going to use that as sort of like my guiding principle
0: when
1: it comes to like me and my use of AI.
0: Yeah.
1: Yeah.
0: Okay.
1: Yeah. So that's very interesting indeed. We also have this. So, again, a great show of how AI technology is a great tool. This is an article in the South China Morning Post that talks about how Huawei's technologies, their AI technology, actually supports the conservation of endangered species. So they have this whole monitoring system, and it really speeds up the real-time, first of all, identification of China's primates, their coastal coral, and even Norwegian salmon in the biodiversity in China. So that's really interesting because it is true, right? As a tool, AI can definitely assist. We can't match the speed, you know, the computing speed,
0: obviously.
1: Right?
0: Yeah.
1: You know, but this is definitely, and when we need that kind of assistance, right? So as a tool, I think this is a great demonstration of how it can actually be used to solve a problem and also just enhance, our lives and also the lives of our, biodiversity.
0: Absolutely.
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4: These are your news headlines. I'm Jamit Singh. Senior Minister Lee Hsien Loong says Singapore and Malaysia are forever neighbours who must manage their differences carefully to avoid unintended problems. Speaking after a five-day visit to Pahang and Terengganu, he stressed understanding and cooperation at both national and state levels, noting the importance of maintaining ties with Malaysia's East Coast states. While bilateral ties remain strong with projects like the Johor Bahru-Singapore RTS link and the Johor-Singapore Special Economic Zone, Assembly acknowledged long-standing complicated issues such as maritime boundaries, airspace and water which are under discussion. He also highlighted opportunities for collaboration in coastal protection, renewable energy and tourism following meetings with Malaysian leaders. Singapore will not ban blind boxers, but plans to implement safeguards proportionate to their gambling risks. Home Affairs Minister K. Shanmugam says industry stakeholders are being engaged with proposed regulations for blind boxers and trading card packs to be shared later this year. He noted that sellers of blind boxes and trading cards will not be required to sell the contents as individual items because this would effectively amount to a ban. Blind boxes are sealed packages that contain random collectibles from a stated series and are part of a booming market potentially worth $24 billion by 2033. Singapore stocks ended higher yesterday in line with regional gains. The Straits Times Index gained 0.3% to finish at 4,941 points. Hong Kong Land led STI gainers, rising 9.2% to $8.70, while the worst performer was Sembcorp Industries, falling 2.3% to $6.41. Local banks ended mixed. DBS was flat, rising 0.02% to $58.86. UOB gained 0.1% to $36.70, while OCBC finished 0.5% lower to $21.88. In world news, a possible ceasefire deal between the US and Iran appears increasingly fragile, despite signs of progress towards a temporary agreement. Iran's foreign ministry says Tehran is still reviewing messages from Washington delivered through Pakistani mediation and has not yet finalized its response to a US proposal aimed at ending the conflict. But tensions flared again overnight after the US military said American forces intercepted what it described as unprovoked Iranian attacks targeting US warships transiting the strait. US Central Command says it responded with self-defense strikes on Iranian military facilities linked to the attacks, adding that no American assets were hit. An explosion has damaged the headquarters of the Dutch governing party Democrats 66 in The Hague. Police say no injuries were reported and a suspect has been arrested following the incident which happened last night. Dutch Prime Minister Rob Jetten said a device made from fireworks had been thrown to the building's letterbox. It is the second time the party's headquarters has been targeted in recent years after anti-immigration protesters damaged the office during demonstrations last year.
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5: Let's take a look at it, see what's going to be ahead of you as you leave the house this morning. Well, we've got the usual delays across the expressways, that's for sure. The TPE towards the PIE, an accident after the PIE twice. Avoid lanes 2 and 3. Dunnan Road at the junction of Barker Road, traffic lights are faulty. Please stay within the speed limit. Have everyone buckled up. Be safe as you drive today.
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5: It's 1972, and if you're talking soul music, then you're talking about Kenny Gamble, Leon Huff, and this time the addition of Gary Gilbert. They came together and they wrote a song about an extramarital affair between a man and his lover. And in the song, the two meet secretly every day at the same cafe. You know the song. The interesting thing is this song was performed by Billy Paul. It was recorded and released in 1972. And it was his only number one single on the US Billboard Hot 100. It held that position for 3 weeks. The thing is, it was his only number one single, but it is a song that has never been forgotten. 1972, here's Billy Paul, and me and Mrs. Jones.

0: another throwback on 1FM 91.3. 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Feels so good.
1: 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We regulate any stealing of his property. We're damn good, too. But you can't be any geek off the street. Gotta be handy with the steel if you know what I mean. Earn your keep.

0: they have in common?
1: That's the question. What do they have in common? They've got a prize.
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1: Nice stuff. Okay, so three things. What do they have in common? It's, you know, I got to admit, today is not as easy as it may sound. I'm hoping someone gets it real quick without me having to give a clue. That would be awesome. Popcorn, cake batter, and rice.
2: Carbs, delicious carbs.
1: Yeah, isn't that the truth? Oh. Carbs, delicious carbs. But that's not the answer I'm looking for.
2: All these things go great with butter. Melted butter.
1: Very true, but not what I'm thinking of.
2: I could go on.
1: I know you could.
2: And I could get hungrier.
1: Yes, you could.
2: Yes, I could.
3: All these things, you can eat a lot of it, but then you regret later.
2: Oh!
3: Because it just...
2: Don't mention the R word. Just talk about eating lots of it. I'm down with that.
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2: No, shh. Oh, okay, food coma. Yeah. Okay, I accept. That one I accept.
1: They're all way off. Popcorn, cake batter, and rice. What do they have in common? I'll give you one song. If nobody gets it in one song, I got to give a clue.
2: Okay.
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2: Oh, that's a bad sound for thunder. Rain. No, I don't know. How do you do rain? How do
1: I don't
2: do
1: know, but
2: sounds?
1: What you just did made me want to pee.
2: What? It's rain and thunder, guys. For today, make sure you carry your umbrellas with you. And hey, if there is thunder, don't be in an open space. Holding a metal something. Don't do that. And also, temperatures reaching a high of 34.
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1: The TPE towards the PIE. An accident after the PIE. Tuas congestion is to Punggol Road. SLE towards the CTE. A vehicle broken down after Mandai Avenue. BKE towards the PIE. A vehicle broken down after Bukit Panjang Road. Please stay within the speed limit. Have everyone buckled up. 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

0: That's Eagle Eye Cherry and Save tonight. It's 7:53 and we are playing What Do They Have in Common for a great prize.
1: Yes, indeed. An Amore Fitness bundle that is also spectacular for the ladies. And yes, men, you win them for your ladies, okay? You hand it over. Each bundle includes a one-week fitness pass and also a $100 spa voucher.
0: Nice. Popcorn, cake batter and rice. What do they have in common?
1: I like some of the guesses that are coming in.
0: Okay.
1: They are all cereal based. They cannot be consumed raw. Yeah, some of them a bit hard, like, you know. Yes. They are all good replacements for today's rain. Oh, that's from Ruben. I like that a lot. Stuff you might find under your toaster oven when spring cleaning your kitchen. That is,
0: I hope,
1: from
0: not
1: Shiraz. No, like, it happens now, right? A little bit, you know.
0: No.
1: Sometimes, like, the when you're cooking, then, you know, the popcorn, the, you know, the dried popcorn ends up somewhere.
0: I hope,
1: know,
0: the cake batter doesn't end up
1: that
0: under
1: one
0: your...
1: is, that one a bit hard. No, but crumbs. Ah, cake batter crumbs after it's baked.
0: That can happen.
1: All commonly have butter in the recipe, and I would say they're all addictive. Always one more. It's true.
0: Yes.
1: That one from Jason, and I love this one from. Oh, heat is required.
0: Oh, for goodness sakes.
1: No, good observation. No.
0: No.
1: And Andy Yeo. Oh, he is on a roll. All can be stuck inside your teeth. All have flour. They will make an excellent rice pudding for FD's 70th birthday. They can be found in any festive seasons to celebrate. That's true.
0: That's true.
1: And then, all are what you make pop. And all need a form of marinade, which is true, like, you know, like the dressing, the seasoning kind of a thing for, like, popcorn.
0: For popcorn, yes. You know? For cake, maybe. For rice, rice is rice, what?
1: Then you need something like some condiment on top, right? And it can be simple. My grandma used to make for us, like, which is something she said that she and the family would eat during the wartime. It's just one egg, soya sauce, and rice.
0: And rice.
1: That's
0: it. That was it.
1: And it was the best.
0: Yeah.
1: And I agree. Yeah.
0: It's simple food.
1: Yeah,
0: best food ever.
1: Yeah.
0: But all not the answers I'm looking for. Good morning. Could I speak to Max, please?
2: Hello.
1: Hey, good morning,
0: Max.
1: Are you mad, Max?
2: Yeah, no.
0: What are you up to, Max?
1: You're muted, Max. Okay. More mellow, Max. All right.
0: What are you up to?
2: Oh, driving the kids to school.
0: Driving the kids to school. How many kids do you have?
2: Two in the car, but I have three.
0: Oh, you've got two in the car, but you've got three. So another one too young for school.
2: Yeah, one is 2 weeks old.
0: Oh, wow.
1: Oh,
0: congratulations.
1: Max! Okay, you know what, Max? You know what? You are marvelous, Max, now. I've concluded.
0: Okay, Max, an Amore Fitness bundle worth $150 ready for you. Popcorn, cake batter and rice. What do they have in common?
2: They all increase in volume when they are cooked.
0: Yes,
1: wow!
0: Well done. Good job.
1: I did not see it that way. Huh?
0: Good
1: now
0: stuff.
1: Now I get it.
0: Well done, Max.
1: Oh! Are any of them your favorite foods?
2: No, not really.
0: Not really.
1: You must be more of a savory person in that case, like more of a meat person, eh? You're like carbs, vegetables. Don't waste my time.
0: Max, you have a great day.
2: Okay, thank you. You too.
0: And yay, thank you for listening to 1FM. 1FM.
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0: The TPE towards the PIE. An accident after the PIE Tuas. Congestion is to Punggol Road. SLE towards the CTE. A vehicle broken down after Mandai Avenue. BKE towards the PIE. A vehicle broken down after Bukit Panjang Road. Please stay within the speed limit. Have everyone buckled up. Be safe as you drive today.
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8: These are your news headlines. I'm Jamit Singh. Prime Minister Lawrence Wong says ASEAN leaders will focus on the regional impact of the Middle East conflict as they meet in Cebu for this year's ASEAN summit. In a social media post after arriving in the Philippines, Mr. Wong said there was much to discuss, particularly the impact of the crisis on the region and how ASEAN should respond. Regional leaders are expected to discuss trade disruptions, energy security and supply chain resilience amid tensions in the Strait of Hormuz. Mr. Wong also held bilateral meetings yesterday with Malaysian Prime Minister Anwar Ibrahim and Cambodian PM Hun Manet. Two Singapore residents who were on board a cruise ship linked to a hantavirus outbreak are currently being isolated and tested at the National Centre for Infectious Diseases. According to the Communicable Diseases Agency, if they test negative, they will still be placed under a 30-day quarantine from their last exposure. This is because most hantavirus cases are expected to show symptoms within that period. They will be tested again before release from quarantine and will then undergo phone surveillance for the rest of the maximum incubation period of 45 days. The Communicable Diseases Agency says the risk to people in Singapore remains low. Meanwhile, the World Health Organization says there are now 5 confirmed hantavirus cases from the Atlantic cruise ship outbreak, with 3 more suspected. It has also warned that more cases were possible. The WHO says the outbreak of the Andes virus on the cruise ship can be limited if public health measures are properly implemented. The Andes virus, which is found in South America, is the only strain of hantavirus with documented human-to-human transmission. The rare disease is usually spread from infected rodents. There have been 3 deaths among the 8 cases on the cruise ship so far. A possible ceasefire deal between the US and Iran appears increasingly fragile, despite signs of progress towards a temporary agreement. Iran says it is still reviewing a US proposal delivered through Pakistani mediation, aimed at ending the conflict and stabilizing shipping through the Strait of Hormuz. But tensions flared again overnight, with both sides trading accusations over fresh clashes in the strait. The US military says American forces intercepted Iranian missiles and drone attacks targeting 3 US warships transiting the waterway. Meanwhile, Iran's Revolutionary Guard accused the US of violating the ceasefire by targeting an Iranian oil tanker near the port of Jax. Former Chinese defense ministers Wei Fenghe and Li Shangfu have